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6: Elon Musk is officially the world's first trillionaire. The founder of SpaceX has listed his company on the US stock exchange and shares have traded higher than expected. Chief Operating Officer Gwynne Shotwell says it's an incredible achievement.
7: Today we make history again. Elon founded this company in 2002 to build rockets and spaceships that will take humans to Mars, the moon, and even beyond. Everyone said we could never get to orbit.
6: Iran says a deal to end fighting with the US has never been closer. Pakistan's prime minister, who's brokered the agreement, says the two sides have agreed a text and they're working on the next steps. A mother who murdered her seven-week-old daughter is beginning a life sentence. Sarah Ngaba from Telford killed her daughter Eliza in a fit of rage. Keir Starmer says he has a duty to stay on as PM. He's been justifying his defence spending decisions. And the King has led tributes to David Hockney. The artist has died at the age of 88. That's the latest from Radio News Hub. I'm David Hall.
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6: Remaining windy and cool in the north throughout the morning with a mixture of showers and a few bright periods. It's drier, sunnier and warmer in the south though. A high of 22 degrees Celsius.
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9: Elon Musk has become the world's first trillionaire. Shares in his SpaceX company have soared as it debuted on the US stock exchange, and the tech boss is clearly delighted.
10: It is certainly hard to believe that a little company that started in a warehouse in El Segundo is going public with the largest IPO ever. If people had told me this was going to happen, I was like, man, you must be smoking some really good crack.
9: The United States and Iran appear to be close to agreeing a deal on extending the ceasefire in the Middle East. The Prime Minister of Pakistan, who's been mediating negotiations, says the final text of a proposal has now been reached. The King has paid tribute to David Hockney, who's died at the age of 88. He said the artist was one of life's true originals. And rugby league legend Kevin Sinfield, actress Dame Helen Mirren, and six of the Euro-winning Lionesses all lead the King's birthday honours list. Sinfield becomes Sir Kevin, Mirren is a companion of honour, and Chloe Kelly becomes an MBE. That's the latest from Radio News Hub. I'm David Hall.
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9: Remaining windy and cool in the north throughout the morning with a mixture of showers and a few bright periods. It's drier, sunnier and warmer in the south, though. A high of 22 degrees Celsius.
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5: Elon Musk is officially the world's first trillionaire. The founder of SpaceX has listed his company on the US stock exchange and shares have traded higher than expected. Chief Operating Officer Gwynne Shotwell says it's an incredible achievement.
6: Today we make history again. Elon founded this company in 2002 to build rockets and spaceships that will take humans to Mars, the moon, and even beyond. Everyone said we could never get to orbit.
5: Iran says a deal to end fighting with the US has never been closer. Pakistan's prime minister, who's brokered the agreement, says the two sides have agreed a text and they're working on the next steps. A mother who murdered her seven-week-old daughter's beginning a life sentence, Sarah Ngaba from Telford, killed her daughter Eliza in a fit of rage. Keir Starmer says he has a duty to stay on as PM. He's been justifying his defence spending decisions. And the King has led tributes to David Hockney. The artist has died at the age of 88. That's the latest from Radio News Hub. I'm David Hall.
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5: Remaining windy and cool in the north throughout the morning with a mixture of showers and a few bright periods. It's drier, sunnier and warmer in the south though. A high of 22 degrees Celsius.
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9: Elon Musk has become the world's first trillionaire. Shares in his SpaceX company have soared as it debuted on the US stock exchange, and the tech boss is clearly delighted.
10: It is certainly hard to believe that a little company that started in a warehouse in El Segundo is going public with the largest IPO ever. If people had told me this was going to happen, I was like, man, you must be smoking some really good crack.
9: The United States and Iran appear to be close to agreeing a deal on extending the ceasefire in the Middle East. The Prime Minister of Pakistan, who's been mediating negotiations, says the final text of a proposal has now been reached. The King has paid tribute to David Hockney, who's died at the age of 88. He said the artist was one of life's true originals. And rugby league legend Kevin Sinfield, actress Dame Helen Mirren, and six of the Euro-winning Lionesses all lead the King's birthday honours list. Sinfield becomes Sir Kevin, Mirren is a companion of honour, and Chloe Kelly becomes an MBE. That's the latest from Radio News Hub. I'm David Hall.
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9: Remaining windy and cool in the north throughout the morning with a mixture of showers and a few bright periods. It's drier, sunnier and warmer in the south though. A high of 22 degrees Celsius.
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2: Elon Musk has become the world's first trillionaire. Shares in his SpaceX company have soared as it debuted on the US stock exchange, and the tech boss is clearly delighted.
3: It is certainly hard to believe that a little company that started in a warehouse in El Segundo is going public with the largest IPO ever. If people had told me this was going to happen, I was like, man, you must be smoking some really good crack.
2: The United States and Iran appear to be close to agreeing a deal on extending the ceasefire in the Middle East. The Prime Minister of Pakistan, who's been mediating negotiations, says the final text of a proposal has now been reached. The King has paid tribute to David Hockney, who's died at the age of 88. He said the artist was one of life's true originals. And rugby league legend Kevin Sinfield, actress Dame Helen Mirren, and six of the Euro-winning Lionesses all lead the King's birthday honours list. Sinfield becomes Sir Kevin, Mirren is a companion of honour, and Chloe Kelly becomes an MBE. That's the latest from Radio News Hub. I'm David Hall.
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7: Breezy in the north with sunny spells and showers for Northern Ireland, Scotland and Northern England. Dry and bright in southern areas, highs of 22 degrees Celsius.
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3: The Norwich Disease Foundation was founded in 2016 by a group of parents who each had a child with Norwich Disease. Norwich Disease is an ultra-rare condition and causes mainly boys to be born blind with progressive hearing loss. 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Back in 2016, there was no reliable information on Norwich Disease, no support groups and no research. We are run entirely by volunteers and now have a community who are in touch with each other. They support each other through sharing information and experiences, and we have pioneering research going on at Great Ormond Street Hospital, which is working towards finding a treatment for the devastating hearing loss.
4: Hiya, I am Josh. I am a 16-year-old that lives with Nori. Part of my condition includes blindness and hearing impairment. However, this varies significantly from person to person. We are a charity with the eventual goal of slowing and preventing the hearing loss in Norrie disease patients. However, this will be in the far future. In the meantime, any little help we can receive from you to make this goal possible and to give Norrie patients a better life would mean the world to us. To do this, please go to maritimeradio.co.uk and click the link, which we send you directly to our website. Thank you so much for listening, and again, anything that you can give would mean the absolute world to us.
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13: Rugby league legend Sir Kevin Sinfield is among the headline names in the King's Birthday Honours. Ben Monse has more.
14: The former England captain has been knighted for his fundraising. So far, he's raised more than £10 million for motor neuron disease charities in memory of his former Leeds Rhinos teammate Rob Burrow. Dame Helen Mirren becomes a Companion of Honour for services to drama, while six of England's Euro-winning lionesses, including Chloe Kelly and Alicia Russo, receive MBEs. Nearly 1,200 people across the UK feature in this year's honours list.
13: England's World Cup preparations have hit an unexpected bump after team equipment was reportedly stolen from their Kansas base. The Football Association says boots and footballs went missing ahead of the squad's arrival at their training base. Local police say an investigation is underway. And it was a strong start for the World Cup hosts. Canada came from behind to draw their opening game against Bosnia and Herzegovina, and the US secured a 4-1 victory against Paraguay. From Radio News Hub, I'm Grace McIntosh.
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17: Today will be dry and sunny with temperatures reaching around 22 degrees. UV levels will be very high around midday and grass pollen levels are also expected to be high. Tonight will stay clear and mild and tomorrow will be a little cloudier with sunny spells developing through the day and temperatures again reaching around 22 degrees.
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0: New single from Maisie Peters. That's called Questions on Maritime Radio. And before that, it was Starstruck from Years and Years. And good morning, this is Mark Fry's Maritime Radio. It's Wake Up to the Week, and before we go any further, I should let you know that the Woolwich Ferry is currently suspended. So the Woolwich Ferry has been suspended in the last few minutes. No Woolwich Ferry at the moment. If you're heading down there, we were planning to use that. Anyway, it's Wake Up to the Weekend. This is Mark Fry from the top of Shooters Hill. It's a glorious sunny day. It's also, for a nice hot sunny day, World Gin Day. So there you go. And National Sewing Machine Day. Don't do those at the same time. Anyway, this is Wake Up to the Weekend. It's going to be a really hot day today. Lots going on across southeast London and northwest Kent. We're going to tell you all about that between now and 10.
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0: Sarah Bareilles, Maritime Radio. That's a love song. As I said, the Woolwich Ferry is currently suspended. I'll let you know when it's open again. 7:14 Saturday morning. So it is a glorious day out of the window. I looked out the window just now and I've been blinded by the sun. So I'm going to have to put the blinds down in a minute in the studio. We've got all the windows open because it's a nice, warm, sunny day. Just down the behind the back of us, there's two cats fighting. That's nice. Anyway, this is Wake Up to the Weekend for Saturday, June the 13th. My name's Mark Fry. 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And on your smart speaker, just say play Maritime Radio and it will. Test it. Anyway, what's coming up? Well, Constanza is here with all the latest local news for southeast London and northwest Kent. She'll be here all throughout the day, and her first bulletin will be here at 8 o'clock. That's Constanza in the local newsroom with Maritime Radio local news for you. We have the Entertainment Guide at 9:30, looking at some of the live music and theatre that's coming up. If you like Schubert, music of the 60s, and Barry Manilow, well, it's your week. Also, Charlton have some pre-season friendlies coming up, so I'm going to tell you about those in a while. We'll have the A to Z of music. We're at the letter Q on the A to Z of music. So if you've got a favourite song beginning with Q, tap the Maritime Radio app and let me know. And in about half an hour, the Where Am I quiz. Testing your local knowledge. And today, the location is London's longest building. Ooh. Anyway, we'll give you all the clues for that very soon on the Where Am I quiz, and you can play along with that. And as well as all that, we have, of course, 3 hours of songs you can sing along to, or, as my friend says...
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0: Also, between now and 8, Taylor Swift has a new single out. In fact, it's number one already. And we're going to play that between now and 8. That's Mark Ronson, Uptown Funk. This is Maritime Radio, local radio for Greenwich. If you're interested in barbecuing, and it's today's the weather for it, well, there's a big event taking place today. First of several events taking place where you can learn about barbecue. And I'm going to tell you about that very shortly. If you've got nothing on today and you want to learn how to barbecue, well, today is the day.
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5: Hi, Trevor Blackman here. Just dropped in to say this week on the show, we tackle some of the biggest conversations shaping our communities. In the wake of this week's events in Northern Ireland, civil rights campaigner Tony Kelly joins us to discuss race, immigration, social tensions, and the lessons history can teach us today. We meet Molly Shobola, founder of Sheer Class, whose inspiring journey has transformed traditional African skincare knowledge into a thriving business. Acclaimed singer-songwriter Cole Gerard talks about his latest single, Sun and Sky, and his rising musical career. And with Juneteenth approaching, Brother Slavery joins us from the US to explore cotton's connection to slavery, freedom, and the untold stories that continue to shape our world. So if you can, do join me this Sunday afternoon from midday. Trevor Blackman now. I'll speak to you then.
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0: say that I'd rather stay awake when I'm asleep, because my dreams are bursting at the seams.
1: Classic from the Owl City Gang. That's Fireflies on Maritime Radio. It was Alice Merton before that. No Roots. This is Mark Fry. As I said, the Woolwich Ferry is currently suspended because of an incident, so no Woolwich Ferry at the moment. Now, if you're into barbecuing, I've got a great thing that you could do today or in the coming weeks at Ruxley Manor, and I'll tell you all about that after this. The current single, new single from Sienna Spyro, Material Lover on Maritime Radio.

New single from Sienna Spiro, Maritime Radio, that's called Material Lover. Nice, like that a lot, don't you? Good song there. It's Maritime Radio. Now, today, and in a few other Saturdays coming up, if you're in the mood for a barbecue or want to get better at barbecuing, well, Ruxley Manor's got special barbecue skill lessons on. The first one is today, and then there's another one on the 18th of July and one on the 15th of August. That's limited to 16 places. There are tickets available for today's. It's 11:45 till 3 o'clock. 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That's £89. 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And today's going to be a nice sunny day. Perfect. If you want more details, go to the Ruxley Manor website, ruxley-manor.co.uk. 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

0: 1995. See if you're going to learn how to do a barbecue today. It's going to be a nice sunny day, so enjoy that. It's Maritime Radio. Wake up to the weekend with Mark Fryer, and we've got the Where Am I quiz coming up very shortly.
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KSI Digital Farm Animals. That's Don't Play on Maritime Radio. Constanza here at 8 o'clock with the latest local news for South East London and North West Kent. Just checked the Blackwall, Woolwich Ferry is still not running. So no Woolwich Ferry at the moment. I'll let you know when that is ready. Now stand by. We're going to test your local knowledge on the Where Am I quiz after this classic from Roxette.

They're a greatest hits album, Don't Bore Us, Get to the Chorus. Was recently re-released on vinyl, in purple vinyl. You can get that if you're a big Roxette fan. And some great songs, Roxette. That's one of them, Listen to Your Heart.

0: 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It's Mark Fry here, and it's time to test your knowledge.
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0: Yes, here we go. We test your local knowledge on the Where Am I quiz. If you get this right, we'll go in the draw, and one of you will go on our mantelpiece of merit for the next week, which needs a bit of a clean, must be honest with you. We'll give it a bit of a polish later. If you think you know the answer to our quiz, we can, several ways you can enter. 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And if you don't get it from this clue initially, around 8 o'clock, we'll post a picture of this location on our Facebook page at Maritime Radio London on Facebook. And you can have a guess there as well. Okay, ready? Here we go. This location is the longest building in London. It has a facade of 1,080 feet. Construction of this site began in 1774 and it opened in 1776, serving as the headquarters for a military unit from then, 1776, until 2007. And as I'm reading it out, Carol's already entered. So hello, good morning to Carol. She's, that message, the answer flashed up while I was still reading, so well done to Carol. This location is the longest building in London with a facade of 1,080 feet. Construction of this site began in 1774 and it opened in 1776, serving as the headquarters for a military unit from then in 1776 until 2007. Any ideas where we're talking about? If you think you know, message by the Maritime Radio app or WhatsApp on 07716 432711, like Carol's done.
1: It's the Where Am I quiz. 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
0: Taylor Swift's got a new single. We're going to play it after this from Craig David.

0: stuff. Let's dance on Maritime Radio. This is Wake Up to the Weekend. Brand new single from Taylor Swift is also the UK's
1: number one.
0: Straight into number one from Toy Story 5. This is I Knew It, I Knew You.

Taylor Swift, number one, her new single, I Knew It. I knew you from the Ghost, not the Ghostbusters, the Toy Story film. Toy Story 5, which is out in a week or so.

0: is Maritime Radio. It's Wake Up to the Weekend. Sun rose at 4:42 this morning. It'll set tonight at 9:18. We had a low tide at 6:41. The next high tide down on the river is 12:56. Constanza is here with the latest news for Grange next.
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2: From the Maritime Radio News Team, I'm Constanza De Mello. 72 people have been arrested outside Woolwich Crown Court during a demonstration in support of four Palestine action activists. The protest took place as activists appeared for sentencing over a 2024 raid on Israeli defense company Elbit Systems that caused around £1 million worth of damage and injured a police officer. The Metropolitan Police say the 72 protesters arrested are suspected of supporting the proscribed organization Palestine Action and all remain in custody for now. A man has been arrested after a fight involving baseball bats broke out outside a Smith's toy store near Old Kent Road as shoppers queued for a new Pokemon card release. Police were called and arrested a 43-year-old man on suspicion of possessing an offensive weapon. He remains in custody and no injuries were reported. And finally, listeners with hospital appointments next week are being urged to check for any changes as resident doctors at two local NHS trusts begin strikes action on Monday. The walkout will affect services at University Hospital Lewisham and Queen Elizabeth Hospital from Monday to Friday. Emergency and maternity services will continue as normal. And there is more local news on the Maritime Radio website and app.
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2: Today will be dry and sunny with temperatures reaching around 22 degrees. UV levels will be very high around midday and grass pollen levels are also expected to be high. Tonight will stay clear and mild and tomorrow will be a little cloudier with sunny spells developing through the day and temperatures again reaching around 22 degrees.
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0: New single from Kylie Minogue. That's called Light Up on Maritime Radio. And it's Beyonce before that, Crazy in Love. And this is Mark Friday's Wake Up to the Weekend for Saturday, June the 13th. It's going to be a sunny day, but cloudy. And in the last 1 minute, from looking out the window here at the studio, it's gone from bright sunshine to completely overcast to sunny. And now it's gone overcast again. Looking out the window, it's completely overcast. So it's going to be a quick change day today. Maritime Radio, Wake Up to the Weekend. This is Mark Fry from the top of Shooter's Hill. Just to let you know, the Woolwich Ferry is currently suspended. So there's no Woolwich Ferry at the moment. We'll let you know when that's up and running again. And coming up on Wake Up to the Weekend, well, we have the Entertainment Guide at 9:30, looking at some of the live music and shows that are taking place in the coming week here in South East London and North West Kent. Some nostalgia for you, really, in the coming week. Big, big star in the middle of Greenwich, in the middle of the week as well. We have the A to Z of music. We're up to the letter Q. So if you've got a favourite song beginning with the letter Q, of which there aren't that many, I know, I've been struggling, then message us now via the Maritime Radio app. You can choose a song beginning with the letter Q on the A to Z of music. We'll do that just after 9:00. But right now, we are slap bang in the middle of the old Where Am I quiz.
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0: And here's the clue for this week. This location is the longest building in London with a facade of 1,080 feet. The longest building in London has a facade of 1,080 feet. Construction of this site began in 1774 and it opened in 1776, serving as the headquarters for a military unit from then in 1776 to 2007. Where are we talking about? Well, if you go onto our Facebook page at Maritime Radio on Facebook, I've posted a picture and the clue there as well. You can also have a guess on WhatsApp 07716 432711. You can message by the Maritime Radio app as well. This location is the longest building in London, with a facade of 1,080 feet. Construction of the site began in 1774 and it reopened in 1776, or opened in 1776, and served as the headquarters for a military unit from then until 2007. Any ideas? Now, as well as all that, we have, of course, 3 hours of songs you can sing along to start Saturday. Why is that? Well, because it

John Rean here from 10 o'clock today with Saturday Brunch. And Jack Mooney's here with a big show from 1. Tim Cornwell at 4. Barrett and guests from 6. It's the Power Playlist from 7. With Tom Granville. And then 8 is the Ollie Mac Show. Some great blues music for you. Back to the 90s at 9 tonight with John Rean. Saturdays always sounding good on Maritime Radio. If you go to, or you have children who take part in the Horn Fair Junior Park Run, every Sunday at Horn Fair Park, just to let you know, it's not on tomorrow. It's been cancelled because there's another event on. So if you regularly attend the Horn Fair Junior Park Run, you won't be able to see tomorrow. Find another location. There's one at Elton Park. There's one at Leicester Abbey as well. And if you're a Charlton fan, opportunities to see the team playing away in the pre-season build-up. 3rd of July, they'll be playing Dartford at Prince's Park. Kickoff there is in the evening, 7:45. If you want to go and see Charlton take on Dartford, it's at Prince's Park on the 3rd of July, 7:45 kickoff there. 18th of July, they're away to Gillingham at Priestfield Stadium, a 3 o'clock kickoff there. Then on the 25th of July, they're all the way over at AFC Wimbledon, a 3 o'clock kickoff there. And then on the 1st of August, the final pre-season game of the season, away to Reading again, 3 o'clock kickoff there. But two pretty local games. If you want to go and see Charlton in the pre-season build-up, as I said, the first two quite local. 3rd of July, 7:45 at Prince's Park to take on Dartford. On the 18th of July, they'll be away to Gillingham at Priestfield Stadium. Now, if you're into the World Cup, there's lots of places you can see the World Cup, including in a local park. I've got details of that coming up very shortly. If you want to go and watch the World Cup and play, watch England this week on their first game in the sunshine, well, hopefully in the sunshine. Tell you about that very shortly. This is Wake Up to the Weekend. It's Mark Fry here. And

0: One of three songs with that title that released in the 80s. One was by Jennifer Rush, the other one was Frankie Goes to Hollywood. That's Huey Lewis and the News, and it featured in the Back to the Future films. That's the power of Love Maritime Radio. Wake up to the weekend. It's 8:22.
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Anastasia, Maritime Radio. Left outside alone, Mark Fry here with Wake Up to the Week. Ken, hello to Michelle, to Barbara, to Chris, to Neil, Carol. They've all entered the Where Am I quiz so far. Few minutes left if you want to enter there. Now, if you're following the World Cup, World Cup's underway and England have their first game this coming week, Wednesday, 9 p.m, England versus Croatia. Now, if you're around, live near Eltham, Eltham Park South Cafe's got a big screen up. We'll have a big screen up in time for the football. And you can go and watch England take on Croatia at 9 p.m. on Wednesday evening at the Eltham Park South, just by the cafe there. Pardon me. Pardon me. They've got a licensed bar, they've got some music, they've got food there, obviously at the cafe. And it's all on, kickoff is at 9 o'clock, and you can just pop along there, get your football shirt on, go and enjoy the football at Eltham Park South Cafe. It's in Glenesk Road, and they'll be showing all the England games there, or at least the 9 p.m. ones, over the coming weeks for the World Cup. This is Maritime Radio. I'm Mark Fry's Wake Up to the Weekend. Sorry, I'm about to have another coughing fit. While I do that, appropriately, this is Lady Gaga. Pardon me. And disease.

0: Lady Gaga, Maritime Radio. That's Disease. Okay, last few minutes if you want into the Where Am I quiz.
1: It's the Where Am I quiz. Can you crack the case?
0: This location is the longest building in London. There's a facade of 1,080 feet. Construction of the site began in 1774 and it opened in 1776 and was headquarters for a military unit from then until 2007. You've got a couple more minutes left to guess. Meanwhile, this is a brand new single from Niall Horan from his album Dinner Party, which has gone straight in at the album chart at number one. This is End of an Era.

from his new album Dinner Party, and that's gone in at number one on the album chart this week, and that's his third number one album. That's Niall Horan on Maritime Radio, End of an Era. Now, thank you to everyone who's been entering the Where Am I quiz. We've had a lot of entries this week. Hello to Chris, to Barbara, Michelle, also to Neil, Carol, Felix, also Craig as well, and Barbara, Jerry. This location is the longest building in London with a facade of 1,080 feet. Construction of the site began in 1774, sorry. And it opened in 1776, serving as the headquarters for a military unit from then, 1776, to 2007. Where are we talking about? Well, we are talking about the Woolwich Barracks. So well done to everyone who got that right. Let's pick a winner then. Well, let's see, loads of people entering. I think it's the first time he's entered for a while, so let's say good morning to Chris. Chris Bradford, you are this week's winner. Your name's got on the mantelpiece in merit for this week. We'll have another Where Am I quiz next week, testing your local knowledge. But well done to everyone who got that right. It is the Woolwich Barracks. Now, while you're at home listening to the radio, I'm sitting here in the studio playing

Just to let you know, in the last few minutes, the Blackwall Tunnel has been closed going northbound because of a broken down vehicle. So the Blackwall Tunnel is currently closed going northbound. Hopefully that won't take long to clear, but just be wary. Blackwall Tunnel closed at the moment.

0: So the Blackwall Tunnel currently closed northbound, going from Grange over to the other side because of a broken down vehicle. Obviously, all the traffic's halted, also affects the 108 bus as well. We'll let you know when that's open, and there's no Woolwich Ferry at the moment because that's been suspended. Blimey. Phil Collins, Maritime Radio, Susudio. 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

Maritime Radio. Just reminded the Blackwall Tunnel is currently closed northbound because of a broken down lorry. So it's closed northbound between Greenwich and Poplar. Coming up after nine, we got the A to Z of music. We're on the letter Q. Three songs beginning with a Q after 9 o'clock. And then half past nine, we have our entertainment guide looking at some of the live music and shows that are taking place in the coming day. During the week ahead, one of the biggest stars in the world will be here in Greenwich. Looking forward to telling you about that. All coming up.

Somber and Homewrecker, and it was Joy Number Trading before that, Drop the Pilot. Now, Harry Styles is kicking off, or kicked off last night, 12 nights, a record-breaking 12 nights at Wembley Stadium. And there's lots of people going today to see Harry Styles. The gates open at Wembley Stadium, open at 5 p.m. The show starts at 7. So if you go into that, well, let's get you in the mood with the 10th song on the set list. I'm not a spoiler or anything. This is American Girls. If you're going to see Harry tonight at Wembley Stadium.

0: There are still tickets left, amazingly, for Harry Styles. 12 nights at Wembley Arena, at Wembley Stadium. He kicked off last night, on again tonight, and then finishes up on the 4th of July. Anyway, if you're going to see him tonight, and you're already getting ready, that's for you, American Girls. Maritime Radio, the news at 9 is on the way, and then the A to Z of music, and we've got the entertainment guide too. Just a reminder, the Blackwall Tunnel has been closed at the moment, going northbound from Greenwich into Poplar because of a broken down lorry. I'll let you know when it's open again.
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11: Rugby league legend Sir Kevin Sinfield is among the headline names in the King's Birthday Honours. Sinfield has been knighted for his work supporting people with motor neurone disease, raising more than £10 million for charity. Elsewhere, Chloe Kelly, Alicia Russo and several Lioness teammates have received MBEs. Thousands are expected to gather in the capital later for the King's official birthday celebration, Trooping the Colour. It's one of the biggest events in the royal calendar and involves a military parade and royal procession. All eyes are on Scotland as they prepare to take on Haiti in Boston. Craig Ferguson has walked over 3,000 miles to get to the game and raised more than £1 million for charity Sam H in the process. Hazel McElraith is their spokesperson.
12: He's done it with such heart, and I think that's the thing. It's his heart, honesty, determination. This challenge has captured people's imagination because it speaks to something universal.
11: The Scottish Government also donated £400,000. From Radio News Hub, I'm Grace McIntosh.
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14: Today will be dry and sunny with temperatures reaching around 22 degrees. UV levels will be very high around midday and grass pollen levels are also expected to be high. Tonight will stay clear and mild and tomorrow will be a little cloudier with sunny spells developing through the day and temperatures again reaching around 22 degrees.
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no Woolwich Ferry. A to Z of music for this week, the letter Q, where we had Quit Playing Games With My Heart from the Backstreet Boys, Dave Evans' classic Queen of Hearts, and as a classic as well, they haven't heard for a long time, Japan and Quiet Life on Maritime Radio. It's Wake Up to the Weekend. This is Mark Fry. We've got the entertainment guide coming up very shortly. John Reen's here from 10 o'clock. The Saturday brunch, and Jack Mooney's got the big show this afternoon between 1 and 4, including playing our brand new pick of the week and turn back time. That's all with Jack from 1, John from 10. We're here till 10. Got the entertainment guide coming up, as I said. Right now, it's the brand new single from Calvin Harris and Jazzy together. This is called Satisfy on Maritime.

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If you want to buff up on your barbecue skills, today's the day to do it. 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But you've got to book in advance. Tickets are £89 to take part in that, but you get a lot for that money. Just go to the Ruxley Manor website. You can book your trip for today. There's one at 11.45, runs till 3, but there's also other dates, the 18th of July and also the 15th of August. So if you want to learn to become a better barbecue, then Ruxley Manor is the place to go. Lots going on over the summer there, including barbecue training courses. Maritime Radio, wake up to the weekend. This is Neo.

0: 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John Reen from 10 this morning, he wants to know, what's the most expensive thing you ever bought after a friend of his spent £80 on a hoodie at a gig? All that with John, plus the Well I Nevers and the birthday file. 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
7: Hi, Trevor Blackman here. Just dropped in to say this week on the show, we tackle some of the biggest conversations shaping our communities. In the wake of this week's events in Northern Ireland, civil rights campaigner Tony Kelly joins us to discuss race, immigration, social tensions, and the lessons history can teach us today. We meet Molly Shobola, founder of Sheer Class, whose inspiring journey has transformed traditional African skincare knowledge into a thriving business. Acclaimed singer-songwriter Cole Gerard talks about his latest single, Sun and Sky, and his rising musical career. And with Juneteenth approaching, Brother Slavery joins us from the US to explore cotton's connection to slavery, freedom, and the untold stories that continue to shape our world. So if you can, do join me this Sunday afternoon from midday. Trevor Blackman now. I'll speak to you then.
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Republic on Maritime Secrets. And it's not long to go to the Uniform Services Day in Bexley Heath and the big truck pull. In fact, it's 42 days, 32 minutes and 24 seconds. And we're going to be heavily involved in that again. Heavily, literally, because some of us are pulling the trucks. And that's all on the 25th of July. We'll be giving you more and more details about that as we get nearer the time. But it's going to be a great day. It was a great day last year. And get involved in that. The Uniform Services Day on the 25th of July. Maritime Radio, the entertainment guide's coming up. This is the brand new single from BB Rexha with David Guetta. Haven't heard from him for ages.

0: to David Guetta, brand new single, Sad Girls, Maritime Radio. Saturday morning. Okay, let's look at the entertainment guide.
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0: And look at some of the live musical entertainment that's taking place. If you like 60s music, well, this is the week for you. Well, let's start off comedy Up the Creek. Today at the Up the Creek Comedy Club down in Creek Road in Greenwich. Well, at midday, it's Mo Gilligan's Saturday Brunch. I wonder where he got that name from. Anyway, Mo Gilligan at midday at the Up the Creek in a Greenwich night. Then tomorrow night, 6:30, they've got the Sunday service with Harriet Kelmsley at 6:30 at Up the Creek. Tonight, the Indigo, it's Super Troopers celebrating the music of ABBA, featuring, Kerry Katona. Never mind. If you like ABBA, I'm sure you enjoy that. Super Troopers celebrating the music of ABBA at the Indigo tonight. Doors open at 7 for that. On Wednesday at the O2, the last ever London show for Barry Manilow. He said that last time, I think. Anyway, Barry Manilow at the O2 on Wednesday. We're going to play out with a bit of Bazza just before 10 to celebrate his last ever London show until the next one. If you like rock music, well, the Coaching Horses in Beckenham, they've got Broken Bones playing rock music tonight from 9 o'clock, and Chain are playing rock music at 9 o'clock at the Partridge Pub in Bromley. Blackheath Hall's Monday, well, it's a music appreciation class celebrating the music of Schubert. That's at 10 a.m. at the Blackheath Hall's. And then Tuesday to Saturday at 7 p.m. every evening, John's going to this, and also Jack Mooney as well. SpongeBob the Musical, £15 tickets for that. Tuesday to Saturday at Blackheath Halls, the SpongeBob the Musical show, 7 p.m. Then at the Churchill Theatre, well, from Monday to Saturday, they've got 2.22, A Ghost Story. It's been on the West End 7 times now. Jenny believes her new home is haunted, but her husband disagrees. And when strange things happen, when they have their friends over dinner, it all becomes clear. So that is a Monday to Saturday at the Churchill Theatre in Bromley, 2.22, A Ghost Story. And then finally, well, tonight at the Orchard West Theatre, they've got Twist and Shout celebrating music of the 60s. Music like the Beatles, loads, Monkees, loads of 60s music. So if that's your thing, well, let's get you in the mood for that. In fact, let's count you down to tonight's Twist and Shout show at the Orchard in Dartford.

over 40 songs in the show tonight. Twist and Shout at the Orchard West, including music from Jerry and the Pacemakers, Lulu, Sandy Shaw, Stones, and them. And her.

Tristan shouting out the Orchard West Theatre, celebrating the music of the 60s, songs from Dusty Springfield, the Manfred Mann before that. And some of this lot.

0: So if you're going to see Twist and Shout tonight at the Orchard West, hope you enjoy those little things, get you in the mood. Beatles, got to get you into my life. Dusty Springfield, Only Want to Be With You, and Manfred Mann, 5, 4, 3, 2, 1.
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be getting today. It's going to be a lovely sunny day. Now, if you're a regular park runner, tomorrow you do junior park run. The one in Hornfair Park, just down by Queen Elizabeth Hospital. There's another event on in Greenwich Park tomorrow, so there won't be a park run, a junior park run there, so you'll need to go to another location. There's one at Lessness Abbey, and there's one at Elton Park South as well. And speaking of Elton Park South, on Wednesday, England have got their first game in the World Cup, 9 o'clock kickoff, and the cafe there in Elton Park South is setting up a little area, so you can go and watch it on a big screen. There'll be food from the cafe and drink, and hopefully it'll be a nice evening. So if you fancy that, pop along to the Elton Park South on Wednesday night to watch England in their first game in the FA Cup, in the World Cup. That's Wednesday at 9 o'clock. Because this is new from Lola Young, from Down Here it's called.

on Maritime Radio. Now, after a friend of John's spent £80 on a hoodie at a gig, after 10, John wants to know, what's the most you've spent at a gig? Just buying a bottle of water is probably good. That's all with John Rean from 10 o'clock until 1. Will I be listening to Saturday Brunch? Well, I just might.

Here in Grange this Wednesday. Doors open at 6:30. The show begins at 7:30 for Barry Manilow's final tour, final appearance in London, allegedly, because he said that before. But anyway, this is apparently the last one, the last chance to see Barry Manilow in London. And if you're going, well, let's get you in the mood for that. Barry Manilow. And play out today with one of his classic songs that I'm sure he'll be playing on Wednesday night. It's Mandy. Have a great weekend. John is next. Try.

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9: From the Maritime Radio News Team, I'm Constanza De Mello. 72 people have been arrested outside Woolwich Crown Court during a demonstration in support of four Palestine action activists. The protest took place as activists appeared for sentencing over a 2024 raid on Israeli defense company Elbit Systems that caused around £1 million worth of damage and injured a police officer. The Metropolitan Police say the 72 protesters arrested are suspected of supporting the proscribed organization Palestine Action and all remain in custody for now. A man has been arrested after a fight involving baseball bats broke out outside a Smith's toy store near Old Kent Road as shoppers queued for a new Pokemon card release. Police were called and arrested a 43-year-old man on suspicion of possessing an offensive weapon. He remains in custody and no injuries were reported. And finally, listeners with hospital appointments next week are being urged to check for any changes as resident doctors at two local NHS trusts begin strikes action on Monday. The walkout will affect services at University Hospital Lewisham and Queen Elizabeth Hospital from Monday to Friday. Emergency and maternity services will continue as normal. And there is more local news on the Maritime Radio website and app.
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9: Today will be dry and sunny with temperatures reaching around 22 degrees. UV levels will be very high around midday and grass pollen levels are also expected to be high. Tonight will stay clear and mild and tomorrow will be a little cloudier with sunny spells developing through the day and temperatures again reaching around 22 degrees.
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What a banger to start with. Golden Earring and Radar Love. And of course, before that, Ocean Colour Scene and the Riverboat Song. 12 minutes past 10 on your Saturday morning. Let's get started, shall we? Live from the top of Shooters Hill on a glorious Saturday morning. It is, of course, the Saturday Brunch Show with Johnny Rean here on Maritime Radio. Can I just say a massive big thank you to Mark Fry for the last 3 hours. I was going to say 2 hours, but no, 3 hours. Don't forget, Mark is back next Saturday morning, kicking off your Greenwich Weekend breakfast from 7 o'clock here on Maritime Radio. Where Am I quiz? All the other bits and pieces as well. For your chance to get on the mantelpiece of merit, which I noticed hasn't been cleaned for a little while, so I've got to try and get a penny on him and get a, you know, the old Mr. Muscle or whatever, a bit of shake and back round it. Try and get some of those stains off because it's looking a little bit tatty, dare I say it. Mantelpiece of merit. More like Murph, to be fair. What's coming up in the show today? Well, of course, we've got the usual bits and pieces. We've got the traffic and travel 20 past the hour, every hour. Got some local traffic news to get through as well, so keep your ears peeled if you're off, out and about. We've got the Well I Nevers. The facts are amazing. They make you go, well, I never. Also, if it's your birthday today or someone you know, love and care for, give us a shout. We'll get a track on for you, tell you who you're sharing it with as well. Play a track. Make you feel all nice and smart. And if you've not got someone a birthday present, it's a cheap way to say I love you and happy birthday. Also as well, we've got the talk about topic. Now, this week, a friend of mine was talking about gigs. We spoke about the Voodoo Lounge Tour, the Rolling Stones one. And my mate Mikey spent 80 quid on a hoodie at that. After I got up off the floor and gave my wallet CPR, I suddenly thought to myself, what's the most you've ever spent at a gig and on what? Let us know on the WhatsApp, 07716 432 711. Leave a message and, of course, you can leave a voicemail. At Maritime LDN on the socials, or you can tap the Maritime Radio app. All of this, what's special about today's the day, some other bits and pieces, new music, and of course some great music, like this one, all the way back from 1989. I hear she's touring again. Let's hope she visits the UK. It's Belinda Carlisle, and Leave a Light On Here on the Saturday Brunch on Maritime Radio. Morning.

0: Ed Sheeran and Aziz Am here on Marathon Radio. Before that, playing out for Dell in Shooters Hill. Belinda Carlisle and Leave a Light On. Right, just gone 20 past 10. Let's get you out and about, shall we?
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0: Yep, let's get you out and about with the latest traffic and travel here on Maritime Radio. The A2209 Deptford Church Street southbound is partially blocked and slow traffic due to a broken down car. This is at the A2 Deptford Broadway. The buses affected are the 47. There are diversions in place. Please take extra care if you're running down there. The A206 Bexley Road as well in Belvedere eastbound is closed due to those water main works from Lone Pit Road at Belvedere to the A220 Bexley Road at Erith. This is ongoing until the 18th of October. Looking out on the rails, there are a lot of problems at the moment on the underground. The Bakerloo is showing minor delays, no service between Harrow Wilsdon and Queen's Park while they fix points failures. Also as well, there's severe delays on the District Line and the Hammersmith and City. Jubilee is showing minor delays and there's suspensions on the Lioness, no service while once again points failures at Stonebridge Park. London Underground are accepting tickets for any reasonable routes. At the moment, looking out on the river, Uber boats by Thames Clipper reporting a good service. The Woolwich Ferry has now returned to normal. There's a good two-boat service down there due to those earlier problems with tidal conditions. At the moment, Blackwall, Silvertown and Dartford Tunnel are showing good services indeed. And at the moment, looking out on the rails, Southeastern and Thames Link are reporting good services across their network. If there's anything you think we missed, why not give us a shout on the jam line when it's hands-free, safe and legal to do so on 0203 034 0520. More traffic and travel in the next hour.
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Dez and Mercy here on Marathon Radio. And of course, before that, the Communards and Never Can Say Goodbye. But we're not saying goodbye yet. 27 minutes to 11. I think it's time for a chat here on the Saturday Brunch, don't you? Live from the top of Shooter's Hill, your local for Northwest Kent and Southeast London. It's Johnny Ring with the Saturday Brunch Show here on Maritime Radio. Good morning. How are we all? Are you well? Loads to get through to down the show. A very busy one indeed. Yes, it is the Saturday Brunch Show. We're going to be here until 1 o'clock. As usual, we've got to talk about a topic, and this week's topic is, this is where I want you to be a part of the show. I want you to get in touch. I was chatting to my mate Mike this week, and we was talking about gigs we'd been to. And we topped up, we both went to the Rolling Stones at Hyde Park. I think it was the Voodoo Room one. Sure it was. And he went, yeah, yeah. I had a good drink that day. Bought a hoodie for 80 quid. I said, what? £80? And of course, 80 quid, this was a few years ago now. That's a lot of money. And I remember seeing them all up the back thinking, not of my money, it ain't. I think it was a beautiful summer's day and I actually treated myself to a can of Pimm's. When I say treated myself, I sold a kidney to buy a can of Pimm's. This is the kind of day it was. So £80. 80 quid for a hoodie. Wow. So it does get you thinking, what's the most you've ever spent at a gig? And what did you buy? I'm trying to think myself now. I know I bought a two-pinter. It usually is alcohol, isn't it? I know I bought a two-pinter because the Brixton Academy, they done two-pint glasses, so you didn't have to keep going backwards and forwards. And I think I paid something like about £20 for that. And at the time, thinking, that's it. Like my dad used to say outside the pubs in the older days, packet of crisps, bottle of Coke, make them last. So come on. What's the most money you've spent at a gig and on what? Let us know. On the WhatsApp, you can message us and leave a voice message as well. We'll play them out. 07716432711 at Maritime LDN across the socials, or tap the Maritime Radio app. Free wherever you get your apps from and get in touch like that. Right. Let's knock it all the way back to 2004 now. The Scissor Sisters and Filthy Gorgeous here on Maritime Radio.

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Now, of course, like every Saturday morning, most people wake up, cup of coffee, cup of tea, bit of toast, but that's all changing. Apparently, because tea might need to sit down for a minute, because young people are quietly walking away from the classic cuppa and heading for weird alternatives. Yes, indeed, I can't see how. I'm one of these things. I'm a creature of habit. I really am. I don't have to have a breakfast. I don't really survive well on breakfast, but I must have a cup of tea in the morning. It's just something, whether it's religious or as I say, a habit. I don't know what it is, but I must have a cup of tea. But apparently now, people are walking away from it. I'll give you an idea of what they're actually doing instead of it. Apparently, they're doing a green juice that sounds like someone's blended everything in the garden. Charcoal drink. Whoa, instantly you'd regret everything you've ever done in your life. A mushroom drink that smelled like wet socks, I got told. No, you shouldn't eat mushrooms anyway. A ginger shot. I had a ginger shot once. One of those little cans, I'll get healthy. Ginger and lemon shots. Never again. It pulled my gums over my teeth. Also as well, protein shakes that are okay, but they just make you feel weighted down and for the rest of the day. And this is one that really gets me going. A wheatgrass shot. A wheatgrass. What is a wheatgrass shot? Is that like a cup of porridge? I don't know. It does make you think. What exactly are you drinking instead of tea? You can let us know on 07716432711. That's the number to WhatsApp. And, of course, you can leave a voice message on there as well. Or you can tap the Maritime Radio app and get in touch like that. Let us know. What are you drinking instead of tea? Also, as well, the talk about topic this week. After a mate of mine spent £80 on a hoodie at a concert, I'm asking, what's the most money you've ever spent at a gig and on what? Moving us on from 1992, the Pasadenas, and I'm Doing Fine Now here on Maritime Radio.

0: 13 minutes to 11. The Pasadena's and I'm doing fine here on Maritime Radio. Coming up, we're going to be talking more about those things that you spent a lot of money for at the gig. 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

come on, we was all doing it. We was all scooting around the kitchen floor. Wow! Hit me, stick me. James Brown, and Papa's Got a Brand New Bag here on Maritime Radio. What a call, 7 minutes to 11 on your Saturday morning. It's Reeny with a Saturday brunch over here until 1 o'clock. And of course, today is the 164th day of the year. Only 201 left until the end of the year. Today is National Dragonfly Day, or National Sand Machine Day, which will please a lot of people in Bexley Heath because it is World Gin Day. And of course, it is His Royal Highness's, the King's birthday today. And today, these are the things I like. The little nuggets, the little well-I-nevers. Today, Leonard Norcross, in 1834, was granted the first US patent for an underwater diving suit. Well-I-never. Norcross invented the first closed helmet for diving made entirely from lead with an air pipe.

0: Olivia Dean and her breakthrough track Dive here on Maritime Radio. In the next hour, we're talking more about these things you brought at gigs, concerts, events that cost the world. Also as well, I've got new music coming up and we're talking bad train journeys. Stick around.
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3: Rugby league legend Sir Kevin Sinfield and Gruffalo author Dame Julia Donaldson are among the big names recognised in the King's Birthday Honours. Ben Monse can tell us more.
4: Sinfield has been knighted for his work supporting people with motor neuron disease, raising more than £10 million for charity, inspired by his late friend and former teammate Rob Burrow. Elsewhere, children's author Julia Donaldson receives a Damehood for services to literature, while Dame Helen Mirren has been made a Companion of Honour. Six of England's Euro-winning lionesses, including Chloe Kelly and Alicia Russo, also receive MBEs.
3: Health bosses say the NHS is heading into a triple whammy of pressure next week as resident doctors in England begin a four-day strike. The weekday walkout coincides with a heatwave and England's World Cup game. Speaking of the squad, preparations have hit an unexpected bump after team equipment was reportedly stolen from their Kansas base. A police investigation is now underway. That's the latest from Radio News Hub. I'm Grace McIntosh.
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7: Today will be dry and sunny with temperatures reaching around 22 degrees. UV levels will be very high around midday and grass pollen levels are also expected to be high. Tonight will stay clear and mild and tomorrow will be a little cloudier with sunny spells developing through the day and temperatures again reaching around 22 degrees.
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1983, Paul Young and Wherever I Lay My Hat here on Maritime Radio. And of course, before that, the top of the hour, 1985, the Waterboys and the Hole of the Moon. 12 minutes past 11 on your Saturday morning. It's Reenie with a Saturday Brunch Show, live from the top of Shooters Hill. What a glorious day it is out there as well. I might even try and do a weather report later on. But you know what happens. As soon as I do any kind of weather report, it instantly starts to rain. And if I wear shorts, that's it. Everyone's digging out the buckets because it is pelting with rain for the rest of the year. So I'll leave the shorts indoors. We won't bother with them. And we'll just continue on with some great music. Coming up, of course, we've got Alice DJ and we've got the latest traffic and travel getting you out and about nice and safely in South East London and North West Kent. Also as well, we are still talking about what's the most money you've spent at a gig and on what. A friend of mine went to the Rolling Stones concert at Hyde Park a few years back. I was there as well, and I can vouch for him. They had hoodies, all different merchandise, or merch, as the cool kids call it. Loads of different bits and pieces, and there was a hoodie there for £80. And he bought one. I remember, I mean, I might have been a little bit half cut, but I remember thinking, no, we're not spending that kind of money on a hoodie that will wash once and go out of shape, or I'll get a pie down it or something like that. It'll look messy and get ruined. But he bought it, £80. So I need to know for you, what's the most money you've spent at a gig and on what? Let me know. Of course, on the socials, it's at Maritime LDN. You can get in touch via the Maritime Radio app. It's free wherever you get your apps from. Tap the app and get in touch with the studio like that. And also, you can get in touch on WhatsApp, 07716 432 711. 17 minutes past 11 on your Saturday morning. It's Reenie with the Saturday Brunch Show here on Maritime Radio. Let's have some Casey and the Sunshine Band, shall we?

0: 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Let's get you out and about.
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0: Yep, let's get you out and about with the latest traffic and travel here on Maritime Radio. The A206 Fraser Road eastbound is closed due to those water main works between Birch Walk and the Industrial Estate. This is ongoing until 5 o'clock, they reckon, on the 18th of October. Also as well in the area, the same road is Bexley Road eastbound. This is from Lone Pit Road in Belvedere to the A220 at Bexley Road, Erith. Once again, this is the continuation of the Thames water main works happening in and around the area. Looking out on the trains, there's a lot of problems on the tubes at the moment. There's still those minor delays over there on the Bakerloo line, with severe delays between Harrow and Willesden and Queen's Park. This is due to an earlier train at Stonebridge Park and those fault problems they're having. This has had a knock-on effect as well to the District line. Also as well, the Hammersmith and City is still showing severe delays right across their network. So please, if you are heading out, check before you travel. The Jubilee line is showing minor delays. But other than that, the Uber boats by Thames Clipper River Boat Service are reporting a very good service. The Woolwich Ferry is running a good two-boat service. And at the moment, Blackwall, Silvertown and Dartford Tunnel are reporting good services indeed. If there's anything you think we missed, why not give us a shout on the Jam Line when it's hands-free, safe and legal to do so on 0203 034 0520. More traffic and travel in the next hour.
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5: Hi, Trevor Blackman here. Just dropped in to say this week on the show, we tackle some of the biggest conversations shaping our communities. In the wake of this week's events in Northern Ireland, civil rights campaigner Tony Kelly joins us to discuss race, immigration, social tensions, and the lessons history can teach us today. We meet Molly Shobola, founder of Sheer Class, whose inspiring journey has transformed traditional African skincare knowledge into a thriving business. Acclaimed singer-songwriter Cole Gerard talks about his latest single, Sun and Sky, and his rising musical career. And with Juneteenth approaching, Brother Slavery joins us from the US to explore cotton's connection to slavery, freedom, and the untold stories that continue to shape our world. So if you can, do join me this Sunday afternoon from midday. Trevor Blackman now. I'll speak to you then.
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Cheryl Lynn, Got Time, Got To Be Real here on Maritime Radio. And of course, before that, The American Authors and Best Day of My Life. 29 minutes to 12 on your local from Northwest Kent and Southeast London. It's Maritime Radio. Johnny Ream with the Saturday Brunch. We're knocking around until 1 o'clock. Don't forget, 1 o'clock sees the return of Mr. Jack Mooney and The Big Show. He'll have the brand new Maritime Radio Pick of the Week, Turning Back Time at 3 o'clock, the Saturday Sing-Along, and lots, lots more. That's Jack Mooney from 1 here on Maritime Radio with The Big Show. Right, now today's the day. Yes, 1983 saw NASA launch the Pioneer 10, and it made history as the first artificial object to achieve the escape velocity needed to leave the solar system. Wow. I mean, just how fast is that? And why does it need to go that fast to leave? You know, honestly, is it like it's getting out of a party that you don't want anyone else to see him? It just makes you wonder. 1989, License to Kill, the 16th James Bond film starring Timothy Dalton, premieres in London. What a great one that is. And of course, from it came a great soundtrack. Like this absolute classic, any excuse to play a Bond theme, it really is for me. From 1989, Gladys Knight and License to Kill. On the Saturday brunch here on your local from Northwest Kent and Southeast London, it's Maritime Radio.

0: Gwen Stefani and The Great Escape here on Maritime Radio. Coming up, we're going to be running down the list of the things that you've spent far too much on at gigs and events around the world.
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0: the Backstreet Boys and Larger Than Life here on Maritime Radio. 10 to 12 on your Saturday morning. It is Reenie with a Saturday Brunch Show live from the top of Shooter's Hill. Of course, you're local from Northwest Kent and South London. And we've been asking you this morning about what's the most you spent at a gig and on what. So without further ado, let's get right into them, shall we? On the text, Lisa said, would a large glass of red at the O2 qualify? It cost £34 and shocked me so much I had to get another one just to get over the first one. Lisa, honestly, there's always an excuse, isn't there? Always an excuse. Tina in Kidbrook said, Reenie, I spent £14 on chips at a concert, and said, yeah, that's all right. You'd had a drink, Tina, hadn't you? That's what happens. You get bevied up and it all goes a bit wrong. Tansman in Woolwich paid £10 for a key ring over at Wembley Arena, and I lost it before I got home. These are the things we like. They really are. Right, let's head over to the text now. We've got Dee in Bexley Heath.
1: Hey, Reenie. It's Dee here. Food and drink is definitely the worst thing at a gig. I mean, £15 for a gin and tonic and £19 for a burger. They're having a laugh, aren't they?
0: They really are, Dee. They really are. Mind you, though, you sound the kind of person that will gladly spend £15 on a gin and tonic and go up for seconds as well. £15? Where are you going? £19 for burger and chips. I'd rather eat my shoes, I'm sorry. Let's go back to the text on 3711. Jasper in Capri said, Reenie, I paid £9 the other day for a tiny ice cream for my daughter at a local fete. As we walked away, she dropped it, and I thought, no more, no more. She cried, and I had to buy another one. £18 for ice cream. Oh, you've been beauties, you really have. And, of course, it is all about the money, isn't it? Let's be fair. It's all about the money. So without further ado, let's hear from Maya from 1998. And all about the money here on your local from Northwest Kent to South East London. It is, of course, Maritime Radio.

0: Maya, all about the money here on Maritime Radio. Don't forget, in the next hour, of course, we've got those Well I Nevers. The facts are so amazing, so outstanding, they make you go, Well I Never. We're going to be talking about what's special about today in history and music, etc. We have got brand new music from one of the presenters here at Maritime Radio, Mr. Ollie Mack, as well. And we may well be having a little chat about accents. It really does depend. But most of all, it's the birthdays. If it's your birthday today, I'd love to hear from you. Get them all over to me, plus messages, anything you want. 07716 432 711. 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Right, until then, I shall see you on the other side of these. Ta-da for a bit.
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11: Rugby league legend Sir Kevin Sinfield and Gruffalo author Dame Julia Donaldson join the names of nearly 1,200 people from across the country recognised in the King's Birthday Honours. Researcher and academic Dr. Susan Lagden is one of them. She's been made an MBE for services to ending violence against women and girls in Northern Ireland.
12: When the letter came, I wasn't expecting that letter, and when I opened it, I quite literally stopped in my tracks and could barely get to the second paragraph before bursting into tears with absolute just joy, excitement, shock of what I was reading.
11: The NHS is warning of a triple whammy of pressure.

0: Next week, it sounds resident doctors in England prepare for a four-day strike that coincides with a heatwave and England's World Cup debut match. Elsewhere, the First Minister has announced more than £750,000 in football funding. John Swinney, who's in Boston for Scotland's World Cup opener against Haiti later, says the fund will help inspire young players. From Radio News Hub, I'm Grace McIntosh.
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5: Today will be dry and sunny with temperatures reaching around 22 degrees. UV levels will be very high around midday and grass pollen levels are also expected to be high. Tonight will stay clear and mild and tomorrow will be a little cloudier with sunny spells developing through the day and temperatures again reaching around 22 degrees.
3: Maritime Radio Weather.
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And of course, before that, all the way back, it's a 90s banger, Let Loose and Crazy for You. 11 minutes past 12 on your Saturday afternoon, live from the top of Shooters Hill, of course, your local for Northwest Kent and Southeast London. It's Maritime Radio. It's Johnny Ream with a Saturday brunch. I'm going to be knocking around today until about 1 o'clock. Don't forget, 1 o'clock sees the return of Mr. Jack Mooney with a big show. Turning back time, he's got the brand new Maritime Radio Pick of the Week. He's got your Saturday sing-along and so much more. That's Jack Mooney from 1 here on Maritime Radio with the big show. Can I just say a massive big thank you for all the texts and messages for the last hour. The last 2 hours, sorry, you've been an absolute blast. It seems like everyone's going to these gigs, everyone's buying this stuff, and everyone seems to be drunk when they're doing it. And it ain't until next day when the bank things start flashing up on the phone, you know, the Apple Pay, etc. Oh no, what did I buy? But thank you so much for those. Right, coming up in this hour of the show, of course we've got those Well I Nevers. These are the facts so amazing, so outstanding. They make you go, well I never. So get those over to me. I need those toot sweet. Also, as well, we're going to tell you what's special about today. Playing a great track. We've got new music from one of our presenters here at Maritime Radio. And, of course, coming up, we've got the birthdays as well. 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And we're going to head all the way back to 1976 now with The Real Thing and You To Me Are Everything. 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

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Now, if it is your birthday today, as he hurriedly puts on his glasses, you are sharing it with Malcolm McDowell, the English actor, of course famous for A Clockwork Orange, What a Film, Tank Girl, born in Halsford, Leeds, West Yorkshire. He's 83 today. Tim Allen, the American actor, of course for Home Improvement, Galaxy Quest. But so many people know him for the voice of Buzz Lightyear. To Infinity and Just Round the Corner. I'm sure that's what it is. He's 73 today. Alan Hansen, the Scottish former footballer, Liverpool, Scotland and BBC television football pundit. Born in Scotland, of course, he's 71 today. One of my absolute idols, Kathy Burke, the English actress and comedian. Of course, Gimme, Gimme, Gimme. Harry Enfield and Chums, Kevin and Perry. Kathy is 62 today. Now, also as well, if it is your birthday today, you are sharing it with Wendy Masters over there in Downham. Happy 45th birthday, Wendy, from Brian and Leslie. Brian and Leslie, sorry. Friends and family over from Oz for a meal this weekend. Who's paying for their Uber home? Just going on the app. Uber, right. So, current location to Sydney. How much? Wendy, have a fantastic 45th birthday from all of us here at Marathon Radio. I hope you're having a fantastic day. You are sharing your birthday with a gentleman I am going to see at Margate on July the 10th. Mr. David Gray, the English singer-songwriter, is 58. If it is your birthday today, happy birthday from all of us here at Marathon Radio. Let's hear from the birthday boy himself from 1998, David Gray and Babylon, here on Marathon Radio.

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0: Yes, for the last time from me today, let's get you out and about the latest traffic and travel here on Maritime Radio. Now, advance warning, two lanes are going to be closed due to roadworks during the night on the M25 Dartford Tunnel anti-clockwise. This is from Junction 1A at Dartford, Swanscombe to Junction 31. That's the Lakeside and Purfleet. This is going to be from 10 o'clock tonight till 5 o'clock tomorrow morning. There is a diversion in place for the right-hand tunnel. This is the Junction 1A anti-clockwise will also be closed as well. You know the slip road? They're going to be closing that as well. So once again, advance warning, two lanes are going to be closed due to roadworks tonight from Junction 1A at Dartford and Swanscombe to Junction 31 at Lakeside and Purfleet. This is ongoing until 5 o'clock tomorrow morning. You will not be able to get on at Junction 1A as the anti-clockwise entry slip road is also closed. Now, the A206 Fraser Road in Erith, once again, we're giving more shouts out to this. The water main works between Birch Walk and the industrial estate. This is ongoing until the 18th of October, but it does cause a lot of problems in the area. So please, if you are heading out, try alternative routes. Looking out on the tubes, the problems over there on the Bakerloo line are still ongoing. This is between Queen's Park and Elephant and Castle due to that earlier 40 train at Stonebridge. There's a good service though on the rest of the line, but this weekend there are park closures on the Circle line also as well. Severe delays showing on Hammersmith and City, Lioness and Metropolitan. So please, if you are heading out, give yourself extra time. And of course, Trooping of the Colour is happening up in town this weekend, so expect a lot more footfall up in London. Looking out on the river, Uber Boats by Thames Clipper reporting a very good service indeed. There's a good two boat service running on the Woolwich Ferry, and at the moment there seems to be no problems with Blackwall Tunnel, Silvertown and Dartford Tunnel and Dartford Bridge. If there's anything you think we missed, why not give us a shout at the jam line when it's hands free, safe and legal to do so on 0203 034 0520. More traffic and travel with Jack in the next hour.
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the classic John Parr and St Elmo's Fire here on Maritime Radio. And talking of classics, if you ever get the chance to see them live, they are amazing. Texas and Halo. 24 minutes to one on your Saturday afternoon. It's Reenie with a Saturday Brunch Show here on Maritime Radio. Now, we did mention earlier what's special about today. Of course, it is National Dragonfly Day. Also, World Gin Day. Yes, a big hello to the residents of Bexley Heath who are celebrating that as we speak. It is, of course, the King's birthday. You can watch the Trooping of the Colour. I was delighted and honoured to be invited to one of the majors' reviews of that a couple of weeks ago. And it is just something else to watch. It really, really is. And it is National Sewing Day today. And somehow I've got to get from that to a song. And I think with the Searchers, it's nice and easy. It's Needles and Pins here on Maritime Radio. See what I've done there?

0: The Searchers and Needles and Pins celebrating World Sewing Day here on Maritime Radio. Right, coming up, we've got the Well I Nevers, what's happening for the rest of the day, and some new music indeed. Stick around.
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11: The Norwich Disease Foundation was founded in 2016 by a group of parents who each had a child with Norwich Disease. Norwich Disease is an ultra-rare condition and causes mainly boys to be born blind with progressive hearing loss. There are only around 60 people affected with Norwich Disease in the UK. Back in 2016, there was no reliable information on Norwich Disease, no support groups and no research. We are run entirely by volunteers and now have a community who are in touch with each other. They support each other through sharing information and experiences, and we have pioneering research going on at Great Ormond Street Hospital, which is working towards finding a treatment for the devastating hearing loss.
12: Hiya, I'm Josh. I'm a 16-year-old that lives with Nori. Part of my condition includes blindness and hearing impairment. However, this varies significantly from person to person. We are a charity with the eventual goal of slowing and preventing the hearing loss in Norrie disease patients. However, this will be in the far future. In the meantime, any little help we can receive from you to make this goal possible and to give Norrie patients a better life would mean the world to us. To do this, please go to maritimeradio.co.uk and click the link, which we send you directly to our website. Thank you so much for listening, and again, anything that you can give would mean the absolute world to us.
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Sweet Female Attitude and Flowers here on Maritime Radio. 13 minutes to one on your Saturday afternoon. It's Reenie with a Saturday brunch show here on your local for Northwest Kent and Southeast London. It is, of course, Maritime Radio. No, the clouds have come over. Go away, clouds. Go away, clouds. It was looking quite nice. Go away. That's better. I think they're off. Anyway, look, it is the Saturday brunch show here on Maritime Radio. Coming up, of course, I'm going to tell you what's happening for the rest of the day and tomorrow here on Maritime. And, of course, we have got those Well I Nevers. The facts are amazing. They make you go, Well I Never. But new music now here on Maritime from our very own Mr. Ollie Mack. Of course, the Ollie Mack show every Saturday, apart from one when the football's on here on Maritime at 8 o'clock. He brings you the latest and best R&B, soul, gospel and blues around. And, of course, Ollie is a musician, an award-winning musician in his own right. He's been recording, he's back, and he's recording with the legendary soul group that is High Rhythm. He's back, it's Ollie Mack, and he's got a brand new EP out. You've Got to Call Me is the EP. You're available to pre-order that on Bandcamp. Here's the title track to it. A cheeky play of our very own Mr. Ollie Mack. This is You've Got to Call Me here on Maritime Radio.

0: You can pre-order that on Bandcamp, the full EP. But this is out and about. I'm ready to claim. From our very own Mr. Ollie Mac. Ollie Mac and High Rhythm. And You Got to Call Me here on Marathon Radio. Don't forget, you can listen to Ollie Saturday night from 8 o'clock with the Ollie Mac Show. The best blues, soul, gospel and R&B around. Right, unfortunately, 8 minutes to one. Time for this.
1: Now the fact's so amazing, so astounding, it makes you go, well, or never.
0: Yeah, it's time for the Well I Nevers here on Marathon Radio. The fact's so amazing, so outstanding, they make you go,
1: well, I never.
0: So without further ado, let's get right into them, shall we? Now, I'll go first, I think. Apparently, blood donors in Sweden are sent a text message every time their blood is used to save a life. Ooh!
1: Well, I never.
0: Well, I never indeed. Also as well, it takes the brain approximately 90 seconds to decide whether or not you like someone. Well, I never.
1: Well, I never.
0: Well, I never indeed. I must admit, it usually takes me a lot less than that. I can look at someone and go, not over keen on you at all. Now, talking of not over keen, on the text, we've got Marsha in Eltham. She said, Renee, did you know biting on a pencil can help cure a headache? Oh, Marsha. Well, I never. Well, I never indeed. It does make you go, well, I never. Some of these facts are truly, truly amazing. Now, let's head over to the text now. On the text, of course, we've got Jasmine in Belvedere. She said this.
2: Hi, Renee. Did you know on this day in 1922, the longest ever hiccup attack started when Charles Osborne hiccuped for 68 years straight?
0: Oh, Jasmine.
1: Well, I never.
0: Well, I never. Thanks for that. Don't forget as well, you can get your Well, I Nevers over. Just send a message over to WhatsApp and we'll get them out for you. Now I've got another little cracker for you. A man once survived on pizza alone for 25 years.
1: Well, I never.
0: Well, I never. 25 years on pizza. I bet all the motorbike riders knew his name and his address off by heart, didn't you? Well, there's your Well I Nevers. Don't forget more of them on Tuesday evening with the Jog On Radio Show. Coming up, I'm going to tell you what's happening for the rest of the day and tomorrow. Also as well, what I'm doing tomorrow. That's all after we head all the way back. It's the Beatles and Sgt. Pepper's Lonely Hearts Club Band here on Marathon Radio.

0: Well, I always thought that that ended a bit differently to that. But other than that, it's all good. Sergeant Pepper's Lonely Heart Club's band here on Maritime Radio. Well, Mrs. Mills is clapping the keys. She's showing us the way to go home. So that's it. It's time to call it a day and tell you what's happening for the rest of the day here on Maritime Radio. Well, the call straight after me is back. Jack Mooney's in with the big show. Brand new Maritime Radio pick of the week. He's turning back time and, of course, as well, the Saturday sing-along. That's Jack with a big show straight after me from 1 till 4 here on Maritime Radio. 4 o'clock sees the return of Tim Courtnell with rock and goals, great music, everything football and lots more. And at 8 o'clock tonight, you've got the one and only Mr. Ollie Mack back for the Ollie Mack Show, the best blues, soul, gospel and R&B on Maritime Radio. 9 o'clock tonight, I'm back with Back to the 90s. And don't forget, tomorrow, I am down at the Saunter in Shrewsbury Park. This is an event happening with Parks Fest 26, live from 12 till 5 tomorrow. Bring the family. It should be an amazing day. Look, thanks for all the texts and messages this week. You've been a blast. Do me a favour. Stay safe. Do as you're told. And hopefully, if you keep your tongue out, I'll see you at playtime. I'll catch you next week. Jack's next. Ta-da!
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7: From the Maritime Radio News Team, I'm Constanza De Mello. 72 people have been arrested outside Woolwich Crown Court during a demonstration in support of four Palestine action activists. The protest took place as activists appeared for sentencing over a 2024 raid on Israeli defense company Elbit Systems that caused around £1 million worth of damage and injured a police officer. The Metropolitan Police say the 72 protesters arrested are suspected of supporting the proscribed organization Palestine Action and all remain in custody for now. A man has been arrested after a fight involving baseball bats broke out outside a Smith's toy store near Old Kent Road as shoppers queued for a new Pokemon card release. Police were called and arrested a 43-year-old man on suspicion of possessing an offensive weapon. He remains in custody and no injuries were reported. And finally,

0: Finally, listeners with hospital appointments next week are being urged to check for any changes as resident doctors at two local NHS trusts begin strikes action on Monday. The walkout will affect services at University Hospital Lewisham and Queen Elizabeth Hospital from Monday to Friday. Emergency and maternity services will continue as normal. And there is more local news on the Maritime Radio website and app.
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0: Today will be dry and sunny with temperatures reaching around 22 degrees. UV levels will be very high around midday and grass pollen levels are also expected to be high. Tonight will stay clear and mild and tomorrow will be a little cloudier with sunny spells developing through the day and temperatures again reaching around 22 degrees.
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Taylor Swift there, I Knew It, I Knew You, from the new Toy Story film, which is out in the cinemas very soon indeed, and of course kickstarting the big show for a Saturday afternoon. It's The Killers with Mr. Brightside. And a very much welcome along to the big show here on Maritime Radio. Many thanks then to Johnny Reen. He'll be back on your radio on Tuesday night with the Jog On radio show. And if you want to see him beforehand in the flesh, or tomorrow over at Shrewsbury Park, he'll be there from 12 o'clock. You cannot miss him. Oh yeah, he'll be there. Well, between now and then, here on the big show on the way till 4 o'clock, we've got, of course, plenty of great music. Lots of local events on the way. Your brand new pick of the week. Saturday sing-along. And we may even do Turn Back Time. Why not? We'll do Turn Back Time, shall we? Do it after 3. All right, okay, we'll do Turn Back Time. That's all on the way here on the big show from Maritime Radio. And shall we continue with the music? Because we've got traffic travel on the way very shortly as well. But first, how about a bit of Five? Keep On Moving here on Maritime Radio. It's the big show.

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1: Taking us back to 2008 here on Maritime Radio. That, of course, was Beyonce with If I Were a Boy. Saturday sing-along on the way in the next hour around 2:30. Get your suggestions in. 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Also, music from Flo as well. Really looking forward to playing this one for you today. Brand new single from them. But first, let's get your latest if you're out and about this afternoon.
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1: Over on the roads then, user delays over at the Dartford Tunnel. Similar situation on top of Blackheath in both directions between Deptford Bridge and, of course, on top of the Heath itself. The A206 Bexley Road, that's still closed eastbound from Loampit Road at Belvedere all the way up to Bexley Road at Earith. Fraser Road as well, still closed eastbound between Birch Walk and the Industrial Estate. Plumstead High Street, that's also got a closure between in the night time, it says, between Basildon Road and Wickham Lane. That's Mondays to Sunday between 8 and 5pm. Huge delays still on the South Circular, heading all the way up into Charlton in both directions, all due to the cycle lanes. Expect delays through there. And Church Road in Dartford as well, that's got emergency gas mains repairs work there, and temporary traffic lights at the junction to Currits Walk over and Church Hill. Now, if you're using public transport this weekend, maybe the trains, Thames Link's got no service between St Pancras and Finsbury Park, and also St Pancras and London Bridge all weekend, affecting services across the network. And for Southeastern on Sunday, there's no services going to Cannon Street. That's happening tomorrow, Sunday, due to engineering works. And the DLR has no service between Poplar and Beckton due to engineering works all weekend.
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0: brand new music from Flo there, Don't Break Her Heart, here on Maritime Radio. Right now, though, it's just coming up to 1:30. It is now time for our brand new pick of the week. And this week's pick of the week is Burning Temptation by Jalen Nogunda. Originally from Maryland in the United States, now based in the UK, Jalen has earned a reputation for his timeless soul sound, drawing comparisons to some of the great Motown and Northern Soul artists. After winning widespread praise for his debut album and selling shows across Europe, he's become one of the most exciting names in modern soul era. So here it is.
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0: Here it is then, Jalen Nogunda, Burning Temptation.

Good, there's Jalen and Goda, brand new track, Burning Temptation, for our pick of the week right here on Maritime Radio. And if you enjoyed that track, you'll be hearing that throughout the week on Daytime Output right here on Maritime Radio.

0: Amy Grant, Baby Baby from 1991, right here on Maritime Radio. It's a big show. Jack here, keeping company all the way until 4 o'clock. Well, Back to at 9 o'clock tonight, Johnny Rean is going to be in the chair for Back to the 90s, and we're looking forward to that one. So if you like 90s music, definitely stick around for that one a little bit later on tonight at 9 o'clock. In the meantime, then we've got music from Charlie Puth on the way, and if you fancy being a bit lazy... Yeah, Bruno Mars is kicking that off shortly.
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Chris Brown there with Forever. And there's plenty of local news on our website too, maritimeradio.co.uk, including a fantastic story about community-run libraries has been celebrating 10 years of success over in Bexley. Yes, Blackfern Library and Slade Green Library moved into community-managed model back in 2016 with local organisations working alongside Bexley Council to ensure library services continue to thrive in the hearts of their communities. And over the past decade, partners including the New Generation Community Trust at Blackfern Library and the Ballstort Library Community Group and Eco Communities at Slade Green Library have helped transform spaces into vibrant community hubs. Lovely, isn't it? Really, really good. And in addition to providing traditional library services, the organisations have supported a wide range of projects, including literacy programmes, digital inclusion initiatives, community events, environmental activities, volunteering opportunities and skills and development schemes as well. Sounds fantastic. 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
2: Rugby league legend Sir Kevin Sinfield and Gruffalo author Dame Julia Donaldson joined the names of nearly 1,200 people from across the country recognised in the King's Birthday Honours. Researcher and academic Dr. Susan Lagden is one of them. She's been made an MBE for services to ending violence against women and girls in Northern Ireland.
3: When the letter came, I wasn't expecting that letter. And when I opened it, I quite literally stopped in my tracks and could barely get to the second paragraph before bursting into tears with absolute just joy, excitement, shock of what I was reading.
2: The NHS is warning of a triple whammy of pressure next week. It sounds resident doctors in England prepare for a four-day strike that coincides with a heatwave and England's World Cup debut match. Elsewhere, the First Minister has announced more than £750,000 in football funding. John Swinney, who's in Boston for Scotland's World Cup opener against Haiti later, says the fund will help inspire young players. From Radio News Hub, I'm Grace McIntosh.
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5: Today will be dry and sunny with temperatures reaching around 22 degrees. UV levels will be very high around midday and grass pollen levels are also expected to be high. Tonight will stay clear and mild and tomorrow will be a little cloudier with sunny spells developing through the day and temperatures again reaching around 22 degrees.
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It's Shambuzy. He's back in that bar again with Calgo here on Maritime Radio. And a very good afternoon to you. It is the big show here on Maritime Radio. Just coming up to 10 past 2 here until 4 o'clock this afternoon. And of course, in this hour, we have the Saturday sing-along. Your chance to choose a track for everybody to sing along to. We're looking forward to that one. A few great suggestions have come in so far. You can add to that by messaging 07716 432 711 on the WhatsApp number. That is on the way a little bit later on here on Maritime Radio. We're looking forward to that one. Also, of course, lots of local events, including Shrewsbury Park tomorrow. Big event happening there. Details on the way of that. And we've got your traffic and travel as well, and lots of great music to keep you moving here on a Saturday afternoon. How about Blondie to play? But first, back to 2009 with this from Jordan Sparks.

0: From 1980, that, of course, was Atomic Blondie. Here on Maritime Radio, if you like 80s music, well, of course, Monday night is the place to be here on Maritime Radio for 80s music with Andy Sayers. He'll be back on Monday from 7 o'clock. And if you always listen again on the Maritime Radio app. Right, stand by. This Saturday sing-along is on the way very shortly. But first, if you're out and about this afternoon, let's get your latest.
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0: Over on the roads then, user delays over at the Dartford Tunnel. Similar situation on top of Blackheath in both directions between Deptford Bridge and, of course, on top of the Heath itself. The A206 Bexley Road, that's still closed eastbound from Lone Pit Road at Belvedere all the way up to Bexley Road at Earith. Fraser Road as well, still closed eastbound between Birch Walk and the Industrial Estate. Plumstead High Street, that's also got a closure between in the night time, it says, between Basildon Road and Wickham Lane. That's Monday to Sunday between 8 and 5pm. Usual delays still on the South Circular, heading all the way up to Charlton in both directions, all due to the cycle. They suspect delays through there. And Church Road in Dartford as well, that's got emergency gas mains repairs work there and temporary traffic lights at the junction to Currits Walk over and Church Hill. Now, if you're using public transport this weekend, maybe the trains, Thames Link's got no service between St Pancras and Finsbury Park and also St Pancras and London Bridge all weekend, affecting services across the network. And for Southeastern on Sunday, there's no services going to Cannon Street. That's happening tomorrow, Sunday, due to engineering works. And the DLR has no service between Poplar and Beckton due to engineering works all weekend.
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0: the cause, Breathless, here on Maritime Radio. It's 2:30. It's now time for the Saturday Sing Along. Your chance to take over the Maritime Radio airwaves with a song for everybody to sing along to. It's a good one this week. It comes from Chloe Mitchell over there in Sidcup. Hi, Chloe. Thanks for getting in contact this afternoon. She said she's finally saw the Michael Jackson film that everybody's been raving about in the office. And this track was the one that always struck me when I was growing up. And I do remember it now. Well, I actually think this is a really good idea. So here you go then. Here is the today's Saturday Sing-Along.
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0: 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This week's Saturday Sing-Along comes from Michael Jackson, Human Nature.

0: requested by Chloe Mitchell over in Sig Cup. That, of course, Michael Jackson, Human Nature, here on Maritime Radio's Saturday sing-along. And if you've got a stretch to sing along to, let us know and we'll throw it on the radio next Saturday right here on Maritime Radio.
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0: from our album SE9, that's Sky Newman, Local Lady, of course, with Man of the House. Stay with us then. Music for the likes of the Temper Trap, Louis King Alexius, and the one from a lady from Canterbury on the way next.
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It's Mabel and Let Them Know here on Maritime Radio. Now, I have been told to let you know about Saunter in Shrewsbury Park, which is happening tomorrow between 12 and 5. Outdoor grooves, tasty food, local craft stores, charities, kids' activities. There's also going to be some wildlife projects and community groups and much, much more. That's happening tomorrow. SE18 3AG. It's all done by the Friends of Shrewsbury Park. And our very own Mr. Maritime, no, not Gary, yes, Mr. John Rean, he will be there at the park doing a bit of comparing and also speaking to some of you as well. So if you fancy seeing John Rean in the flesh, head over there tomorrow from 12 o'clock.

decade that brought us Oasis and Blur, the Spice Girls and Cool Britannia. 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Tonight at 9, Maritime Radio.

From 2009, that is the Temper Trap with Sweet Disposition here on Maritime Radio. Right then, on the way next, after latest news and weather in our newsroom, it is turn back time with our featured year. But which year will we be featuring?

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8: From the Maritime Radio News team, I'm Constanza De Mello. 72 people have been arrested outside Woolwich Crown Court during a demonstration in support of four Palestine action activists. The protest took place as activists appeared for sentencing over a 2024 raid on Israeli defense company Elbit Systems that caused around £1 million worth of damage and injured a police officer. The Metropolitan Police say the 72 protesters arrested are suspected of supporting the proscribed organization Palestine Action and all remain in custody for now. A man has been arrested after a fight involving baseball bats broke out outside a Smith's toy store near Old Kent Road as shoppers queued for a new Pokemon card release. Police were called and arrested a 43-year-old man on suspicion of possessing an offensive weapon. He remains in custody and no injuries were reported. And finally, listeners with hospital appointments next week are being urged to check for any changes as resident doctors at two local NHS trusts begin strikes action on Monday. The walkout will affect services at University Hospital Lewisham and Queen Elizabeth Hospital from Monday to Friday. Emergency and maternity services will continue as normal. And there is more local news on the Maritime Radio website and app.
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8: Today will be dry and sunny with temperatures reaching around 22 degrees. UV levels will be very high around midday and grass pollen levels are also expected to be high. Tonight will stay clear and mild and tomorrow will be a little cloudier with sunny spells developing through the day and temperatures again reaching around 22 degrees.
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10: Yes, many thanks indeed. Welcome to another edition of Turn Back Time. It's that time of the week where we turn back the clock to a particular year. And all you have to do is guess which year we're featuring this afternoon. Very, very straightforward. You can play along on the WhatsApp number 07716 432 711. You can tap the Maritime Radio app and send us a message on there as well. We have four tracks.

Gabriella Chilmi there with Sweet About Me here on Maritime Radio's Turn Back Time. But which year are we featuring this afternoon? It was from the year that the Nintendo Wii was at its peak. The film The Dark Knight became one of the biggest films of the year. And X Factor dominated Saturday nights with Alexander Burke winning the competition during this year. It was also the year that Facebook overtook MySpace as the social network everyone was joining. And the Apple App Store launched, changing how people use their smartphones. But which year are we featuring this afternoon? Let us know 07716 432 711 or tap the Maritime Radio app. Yeah, which year are we featuring this afternoon here on Turn Back Time? Three more songs on the way, including this one from The Script now, The Man Who Can't Be Moved.

It's a script, the man who can't be moved from our featured year this afternoon. But which year are we featuring? Let us know on the WhatsApp number 07716 432 711. Right then, the average annual salary for this year is about £24,000 to £25,000. The average house price was £175,000. A pint of beer would have set you back £2.80. A litre of petrol, £1.05. A loaf of bread was £1. And a cinema ticket was £5.75. And the popular baby names in the UK during this year: at 5 was Jessica, 4 Grace, 3 Emily, 2 Ruby and 1 Olivia. And for boys, at 5 Thomas, 4 Joshua, 3 Harry, 2 Oliver and 1 Jack. But which year are we featuring this afternoon here on Turn Back Time?

Bass Hunter there, All I Ever Wanted from our featured year. It was the follow-up single from Now You're Gone, and that massive dance floor anthem from him. But which year was that released? It was also during the year, the biggest story of the year, the global financial crisis. Banks around the world faced collapse following the credit crunch. The UK government stepped in to rescue major banks, including RBS, Royal Bank of Scotland, and HBOS, and many people worried about jobs, mortgages, and savings. Northern Rock nationalised during the year as well as taken into public ownership. Gordon Brown was in Downing Street dealing with the financial crisis, and Team GB were over in Beijing with a hugely successful Olympics, winning 47 medals, and the success helped build excitement for the upcoming 2012 Summer Olympics. But which year are we featuring this afternoon? Let us know. Tap the Maritime Radio app or send us a message on WhatsApp 07716 432 711. But which year are we featuring this afternoon here on Turn Back Time? Well, we'll find out the year just after this big hit from September. It's Cry For You.

0: September, Cry For You here on Maritime Radio. Final track for today's Turn Back Time. But which year are we featuring this afternoon?
1: If I could turn back time.
0: Now, this week, the buttons aren't working, so I'm sorry about that. But here we go. Some wrong answers. Hello to Dave. He said 2009. Hello to Michael and Sandra. They've said 2007. No, no, no. But big hello to Joanna and also to Steve over there in Eltham and also to Michael and also to Larry. Yeah, they've all got it right. 2008 was the year this afternoon. If you enjoyed that, we'll be back this time next week. Another edition of Turn Back

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Shapeshifters, Lola's Theme here on Maritime Radio for a Saturday afternoon. Well, of course, tonight, John Rean back at 9 o'clock with Back to the 90s. Looking forward to that one here on Maritime Radio. Ollie Mack as well, back from 8 o'clock at 7. Power play this with Tom Grenville. 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

0: Ed Sheeran rounding off the Big Show for a Saturday afternoon. I'll see you next Saturday from 1 o'clock. In the meantime, Tim Courtnell on the way next.
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9: Thousands of people lined up in London for the King's official birthday celebration, the Trooping of the Colour. It's one of the biggest events in the royal calendar, and the King and Queen were joined by senior royals, including the Princess of Wales. The wait is nearly over for Scotland as they prepare to take on Haiti later, and one fan has made an extra special effort to get there. Scotland superfan Craig Ferguson has walked over 3,000 miles from LA to Boston and raised more than £1 million for one of Scotland's leading mental health charities. That's called Sam H. He says the fundraiser has had its challenges.
10: Coming through Kansas, which was such a tough stretch, to be honest, man. It was literally a month of nothing coming through and just seeing nothing but empty fields. And when you're in moments like that, you have nothing but time to think in your head. And, you know, I was saying that to you there, but, I mean, we're here, we made it.
9: And the 1 millionth park run took place earlier today. It happened at Bushey Park in West London, where it happened for the first time 20 years ago. That's the latest from Radio News Hub. I'm Matthew Dudley.
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13: Today will be dry and sunny with temperatures reaching around 22 degrees. UV levels will be very high around midday and grass pollen levels are also expected to be high. Tonight will stay clear and mild and tomorrow will be a little cloudier with sunny spells developing through the day and temperatures again reaching around 22 degrees.
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0: There's Olivia Rodrigo there with The Cure. Hello, and thank you for joining me today on Tin Court Now. This is the one show here at Maritime Radio 96.5 FM. Coming up next, we've got Craig David with Walking Away. There's no football on today, apart from that little thing called the World Cup.
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4: Hi, Trevor Blackman here. Just dropped in to say this week on the show, we tackle some of the biggest conversations shaping our communities. In the wake of this week's events in Northern Ireland, civil rights campaigner Tony Kelly joins us to discuss race, immigration, social tensions, and the lessons history can teach us today. We meet Molly Shobola, founder of Sheer Class, whose inspiring journey has transformed traditional African skincare knowledge into a thriving business. Acclaimed singer-songwriter Cole Gerard talks about his latest single, Sun and Sky, and his rising musical career. And with Juneteenth approaching, Brother Slavery joins us from the US to explore cotton's connection to slavery, freedom, and the untold stories that continue to shape our world. So if you can, do join me this Sunday afternoon from midday. Trevor Blackman now. I'll speak to you then.
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10: From the Maritime Radio News team, I'm Constanza De Mello. 72 people have been arrested outside Woolwich Crown Court during a demonstration in support of four Palestine action activists. The protest took place as activists appeared for sentencing over a 2024 raid on Israeli defense company Elbit Systems that caused around £1 million worth of damage and injured a police officer. The Metropolitan Police say the 72 protesters arrested are suspected of supporting the proscribed organization Palestine Action and all remain in custody for now. A man has been arrested after a fight involving baseball bats broke out outside a Smith's toy store near Old Kent Road as shoppers queued for a new Pokemon card release. Police were called and arrested a 43-year-old man on suspicion of possessing an offensive weapon. He remains in custody and no injuries were reported. And finally, listeners with hospital appointments next week are being urged to check for any changes as resident doctors at two local NHS trusts begin strikes action on Monday. The walkout will affect services at University Hospital Lewisham and Queen Elizabeth Hospital from Monday to Friday. Emergency and maternity services will continue as normal. And there is more local news on the Maritime Radio website and app.
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10: Today will be dry and sunny with temperatures reaching around 22 degrees. UV levels will be very high around midday and grass pollen levels are also expected to be high. Tonight will stay clear and mild and tomorrow will be a little cloudier with sunny spells developing through the day and temperatures again reaching around 22 degrees.
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3: US President Donald Trump is expected to discuss plans to determine the Strait of Hormuz with allies during next week's Group of Seven summit in France. Britain and France have both expressed an interest in assisting with the critical waterway once the conflict has been paused. Now the wait is nearly over for Scotland as they prepare to take on Haiti later on, and one fan has made an extra special effort to get there. Scotland superfan Craig Ferguson has walked over 3,000 miles from LA to Boston and raised more than £1 million for one of Scotland's leading mental health charities, Sam H. After setting off more than 100 days ago, he says the fundraiser had its challenges.
4: Coming through Kansas, which was such a tough stretch, to be honest, man. It was literally a month of nothing coming through and just seeing nothing but empty fields. And when you're in moments like that, you have nothing but time to think in your head. And you know, I was saying that to you there, but I mean, we're here, we made it.
3: And another heatwave could be on its way to the UK, with temperatures expected to reach 30 degrees next week. That's the latest from Radio News Hub. I'm Matthew Dudley.
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3: Some showers in the north are fading away as the winds begin to ease. Elsewhere, clear skies in the south with some patchy fog possible. Lows of around 9 degrees Celsius.
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8: 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Thank you so much. This evening, I'm with a Mick Vincent. So tonight, it's Barra and Mick. 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

0: And we're off. So, and I said that, Mick, because earlier on off mic, we were talking about the races and horse racing and stuff. I think that's why I said, and now we're off. Mick, you're very welcome. Thanks for joining us.
1: Pleasure to be here. Thanks for the invite.
0: Mick, the rules of the conversations that we get into here at this time of the day on Maritime Radio is that, or are, that number one, I know as little about you as I possibly can, which is very true in this case. I know bits, but not lots, hopefully lots by the end of the session. But also you have to have an Irish connection. Can you explain to us what your Irish, not the work, not the charity work, we'll get into that, but your Irish connection sort of from being a toddler?
1: Yeah, sure. So my grandparents came over, I guess, between the wars. I have sketchy information about how they arrived here and what they did. What I know is that they landed in southeast London. My granddad worked in the docks. My granny worked in the kitchen at Hither Green Hospital. And my dad was the youngest of 15 kids. An interesting kind of family. I would basically characterise as a London Irish family.
0: That is unbelievable.
1: Lots of love, lots of vibrancy, as you might imagine.
0: You can imagine the stories there.
1: There's plenty of anecdotes, plenty of stories.
0: So where do the grandparents come from in Ireland?
1: Dublin.
0: Oh, right, okay.
1: And I've done a fair bit of kind of investigation to try and find out where's, why's, etc. So far as I can tell, they were both only children. There's a lot of kind of darkness around my grandmother. I think she was possibly born out of wedlock.
0: Okay.
1: And I understand she was brought up by nuns in some institution in Wicklow, but then came back to Dublin, and they came over to London.

0: And as two only children, they then had 15 between them. So, you know, it's...
1: they made up for it. So, do you know what part of Dublin? Was it north side, south side?
0: So I've been to Dublin, to Trice, where they came from. So my grandmother was born in the hospital there, and my granddad was born just next to the canal, just south of St Stephen's Green.
1: Yeah.
0: So we've done a bit of a tour to sort of go back, have photographs where they were born, where they came from. As a child of the diaspora, it's actually quite an emotional experience to go and do that stuff.
1: I can imagine.
0: Yeah.
1: It's a bit like, who do you think you are, isn't it? It's kind of doing that for...
0: Pretty much, yeah.
1: A non-celebrity doing it. So, yeah, we'll talk about that journey in more detail, you going back to kind of trace the roots and stuff. But if you just stick with your grandmum now, the story of your grandmother's kind of stayed with me a bit, only because there's been so many recent kind of movies and media about, or I'm not saying it was Mice and Laundry or something like that, but, you know, it is those kind of situation obviously happened to her, and you obviously knew your grandmother. So, you know, did she tell any stories about that, or is that all kind of, you know, now that's private and we're not going to talk much about it, we're just skirt around it and that's it?
0: It was the latter. I mean, I think there was, I'm going to say, a sense of shame around it.
1: Yeah.
0: But she was profoundly deaf, and the family wisdom was that she was kind of subjected to abuse.
1: Okay.
0: If you can imagine such a thing in a nunnery in Southern Ireland.
1: Sure.
0: But she was deaf, and what it meant was she retained a really broad Dublin accent despite being in London for so long. So it's something I remember with great affection, is being kind of told off and barracked, etc., in this broad Dublin accent. Remember her as with great affection.
1: It's funny, you know, because your grandmother, obviously, it would have been way back, you know. I mean, I'm not, when, 1920s, 30s? But, you know, but that new Cillian Murphy movie is set in the 1980s, you know what I mean? So, you know, things didn't change dramatically when it came to that kind of shame around birth out of wedlock and stuff in Ireland. And, you know, I had my son Jacob, he was born out of wedlock, you know, and I don't lose the fact that there's just nothing and there's no shame in it anymore, you know what I mean? It was absolutely embraced by my parents and off we went. Do you know what I mean? It's completely changed now, like the country has, but kind of extraordinary. Okay, so... wow, so you've got 15 all over the camp. So how many, I dare to ask, how many cousins and second cousins you must have around, scattered around London and beyond?
0: Jeez, I'd need to do a full audit to tell you. I don't know. And they've gone to the four corners. I mean, I've got cousins in Australia, South America, Scotland. You know, they're just all over the place. The one place I don't seem to be able to pick them up is back in Ireland, which is really kind of weird.
1: That is weird.
0: Because both grandparents being kind of single kids, there's no sort of reference point back for me. So I go there now, it's just geographical resonances rather than people.
1: Okay. So talk about growing up in that household then. You as a sort of a toddler going into your sort of, you know, 6, 7, 8, before you were a teenager. You know, what was that like kind of growing up around... Because your dad is Irish, is that right?
0: Well,
1: you know, he was born here.
0: He was born here.
1: Yeah, but it was your dad. Sorry, it's your dad's side of the family, the grandparents.
0: Yeah.
1: Right, okay.
0: Yeah.
1: So, like, was your dad big into kind of Irish music and that kind of crack and whatever else was going on?
0: To a degree, I think he was swept into more of a sort of London-specific culture. So, I mean, there's all these people in, like, the same house at the same time, but within a London setting. So although they were kind of very much characterised by Irishness and, dare I say, Catholicism and everything that went with a cultural package there, they were going to football in London, they were going to the races, they were going to the dogs. You know, the kind of the cultural input that they had was very, very London-esque, very London-centric.
1: What did your dad do?
0: He was a policeman.
1: Oh, interesting.
0: Yeah, he was in the army and then came out and joined the police, was a career policeman.
1: Right, and he was in the British Army?
0: Yeah.
1: Okay, yeah. Again, okay, good. And do you remember your grandfather well? Do you remember, was he alive for a long time? Or?
0: Died before I was born, so it's one of the sort of mysteries that I've got, and I've been investigating his kind of life story and where he came from, what he went through, etc. Really scant paperwork available.
1: Yeah. So, good, happy childhood, as far as all reasonably okay?
0: Yeah, I mean, it was mad, but magical. You know, there were family parties whenever anyone was kind of christened, married, 21st birthday, whatever it was. And it was magical. All these aunts, uncles, senior cousins got spoilt rotten, obviously. It was just fantastic.
1: And you were all in close proximity of each other?
0: At the time, I mean, there were people that had moved. We had a Scottish sort of wing and people that were living in the north of England, etc. But for those sorts of family parties, it was like gravity. It just pulled them together. And they wanted to travel to be together as an extended family.
1: And that would have been, I guess, a very Catholic sort of, you know, so lots of, christenings and confirmations and all that kind of stuff. You all went through those very Irish tropes, or Catholic tropes, I guess, but very Irish tropes as well.
0: Yeah, totally. And it's worth saying that the extended family, the friends, the kind of the partners, etc., all of the same kind of demeanour, all of the kind of same kind of heritage and upbringing. So as an extended family, it was just so vibrant.
1: Wonderful. It sounds really fun. I'm kind of envious. And what part of London? Did you mention what part of London you actually were born in? I think we actually crossed that, did we?
0: Yeah, so I was kind of initially in Peckham, then we moved across, I mean, basically Peckham, Lewisham, Bromley, Bexley. You know, there's a fairly sort of standardised pattern here.
1: Yeah, you haven't gone too far.
0: No.
1: You haven't gone too far.
0: No.
1: It's interesting, the last guest who was on last week Brian was talking about how Irish immigrants tend to arrive and kind of almost always stay in the same borough once they arrive. I mean, you've moved a little bit. You've gone into Bexley eventually, so it is a different borough. But it's interesting how you were kind of in the Lewisham borough for a very, very long time.
0: Yeah, totally. And my dad, I mean, he was kind of born Charlton, and it was Charlton, yeah. Lewisham, Forest Hill. You know, that was his stamping ground, and it was where he was a policeman as well.
1: And is Charlton the football club?
0: Yeah.
1: Is it your...
0: He's been a lifelong fan.
1: So you've been to the games and all that kind of stuff many times, I can imagine.
0: He has, and he's placed the games many times as well.
1: Yeah, of course. Wonderful. So, schooling and stuff then, where was that all happening? That was Peckham, I guess, initially, and then just standard state schools and that kind of stuff? Or was it Catholic schools?
0: So a mixed bag. So I started school in Lewisham, Catford, and then we'd moved out to Bromley, and I went to a school that I didn't enjoy at all, St Mary's in Sidcup, which seemed to be policed, populated by teachers that were exercising their psychosis in an institutional setting. Not fond memories for that stuff, but it was a Catholic education, the senior part of it.
1: Yeah, I can imagine. Yeah. And your belief in Catholicism and stuff like that, has that maintained, or did you kind of go a bit like how I've gone, which is kind of more into the universe as opposed to, you know, a god? Let's not get into that. But, you know, have you maintained that kind of belief? Are you still a church goer and that kind of stuff?
0: No, not really. I mean, it's given me a sense of some kind of security, but I don't think Catholicism has got the authority it professes for itself. You know, it's just a way of explaining something. I wouldn't take it away from people that do kind of cling to it, but it's not something that I still regard as a reference point.
1: Brilliant. So you kind of got the good stuff out of it. You've got none of the shame and the guilt.
0: Let's not go crazy, Barry.
1: That's a whole different podcast. That's a whole different story. Lovely. Okay, well, listen, let's go to your first choice of music, which when you sent over your list, I loved your list, but when you sent over your list, because there's a lot in your list. Obviously, there's a lot of Irish in your list. And, we must say, you don't have to pick Irish music for this programme, and many guests don't. But you've got a nice little mix of Irish and then a kind of a left-to-centre one, which I particularly like, which is Dexys. But let's talk about your first choice. My God, I remember his jumper as well, Val Dunigan.
0: Oh, yeah, what a man. So I remember being a kid, we were living in Lewisham, Catford. My parents didn't have a TV, but they had a record player. And their collection was, I don't know, it was Ruby Murray and Sean Dunphy and that kind of stuff. And as a kid, it was just felt very sort of moribund. But they had Val Dunigan. And as a small child, I remember the fun in some of Val's records. And this one I remember really affectionately. And it's really poignant now because my dad's... he's got Alzheimer's now, so his memory is not what it was. I put this on for him the other day, and he sang every word. He just remembered the whole thing.
1: Brilliant.
0: It brought a tear to me. So, there you go.

0: tell you something. It's been a while since I've heard Val Doonigan. Not only the Rafferty's motor car, but just Val Doonigan full stop. God, we used to watch him. It used to be a religious occasion. People watch about the Late Late Show, but they all forget about the Val Doonigan show that was also on. And you know, we forget how well he did, you know, BBC and all that. He was, you know, we all think of Terry Wogan, and we kind of forget about Val Doonigan, you know. He was a trailblazer.
1: He really was. And I think that's, it's part of the kind of the sense of Irishness that if you've got that bit of heritage, you kind of do point to and cling to. And I think he was one of the kind of maybe the early acts that really broke through and got into the mainstream. And as a small kid, you know, okay, some of it was a bit sort of dull and parental,
0: yeah. But
1: some of it was just great fun. And he felt like an uncle.
0: Yeah, for sure, for sure. Interesting that you said, excuse me, interesting you were talking about there before that and you mentioned off mic now that both your parents have got a form of Alzheimer's, and my mum's got one. My mum's got it as well, as I was telling you. In fact, my dad has early signs of it as well. But what's interesting is, you played this Val Doonigan song, and he remembered the lyric, the word of every single bit of it. And I just think, that's a common theme. My mum's the same. So far advanced. Yeah, once you start singing a song, she'll knock out four verses.
1: Absolutely that. Yeah, my mum hasn't got Alzheimer's. She's just caring for me, Dad. But you're absolutely right. And the emotional pull of music, I think, is so pronounced with him. Yeah. And I see this with adults with learning disability and other kind of people. It's, music is so powerful and empowering. Yeah. People hold on to it regardless of what they go through. Yeah. So important. And the lyrics, you know, it's just there. How is it that the brain stores this up? I don't know. Yeah. But I see it with my dad, and it's great.
0: Can I ask you, because this is something that pops into my head, because my mum's got it so advanced, and as I say, my dad's got early bits of it. Do you worry about getting it?
1: I guess I know, because I see my dad progressing with it, and it's distressing to a degree. But I think if you're lucky with it, there's no stress involved. You just kind of, you're relaxing into it. You don't remember stuff, so you're not stressing about that stuff. Mm. The stuff that you do remember, in my observation, is the more pleasurable stuff, like the fact that you like watching the horses or the football or listening to music. Well, if that's the case, okay, that's fine. Bring that on.
0: Mm. Interesting. So you don't, you're sort of, are you the kind of person that sort of lives in the moment kind of as best as you can, and, you know, you're not changing your diet or thinking, if I start taking this tablet, I might be able to avoid it in 20 years' time type kind of person? You're just sort of a bit more carefree?
1: I'd like to say yeah, but I think like everyone else, you have your sort of your dark times, and you try and sort of find ways of not having those. And I've got some habits. I run with regularity. Okay. I work out. I play music.
0: What music do you play? Out of interest.
1: I've played loads of stuff over the years. So at the moment, it's mainly guitar and harmonica. Just sort of playing everything from Irish trad to soul. Just whatever kind of pleases me and whatever mood I've got.
0: And do you gig?
1: Used to. I think once COVID hit, I kind of hit a point thinking, I'm at an age now where maybe I'm going to stop doing that. But I still play, still jam with people, that kind of thing. So nothing formal.
0: Nice, wonderful. So let's just bring it back to, you went through the school system. I presume you did your GCSEs and all that jazz, and did you, or were you one of those, like my wife, who left school when she was 15?
1: Yeah, I left school at 15 because of that. That's the way the ages fell, with the tail between my legs.
0: You could do it as well. That's what, you know, you can't do it anymore.
1: No, absolutely not. So first job, I was a baker's apprentice, because I thought that would be a way of getting some kind of living. And then things went badly wrong from there.
0: So where did the baker's apprentice begin? Was that in Peckham?
1: Yeah, in Bromley.
0: Wow, okay. Yeah. Right. And did you enjoy that for a while, or did you hate it from the day off?
1: Hated it. Mainly because of the early mornings. But also it just felt a little kind of unacademic. You know, there was no brain work involved. And I don't mean to serve any disrespect to bakers, because I love bread. But for me, it just wasn't a good fit. It was a really bad choice.
0: Okay. So how long did you last doing that job? Not long?
1: 3 months.
0: Okay. Do you know what? People have lasted less at certain jobs. 3 months. At least you gave it a whack. So what happens then?
1: No, listen, I've got a CV that looks like a blunderbuss has been fired at it. It's just all over the place. Jumping around between jobs, just trying to sort of find enough money to have a social life. But got married really young, had kids really young, and it led me to get into computing. And I did a course at New Cross, South East London Technical College, and got into it via that route. And that's been kind of the basis for my career since.
0: Can I ask you what age you were when you got married?
1: 19.
0: Wow. toddler, a kid.
1: A kid.
0: It's extraordinary.
1: A stripling, yeah.
0: Is he? Okay, so you did the computers, and then that gave you, obviously, onto a different pathway. What sort of work did that lead you into?
1: It was really dreadful, dull stuff initially to do with sort of banking and payment systems and so on. But what it led me to was to get into project management. I was the only kind of techie in the team that was willing to go to meetings. So it kind of by default, I started to be leading those teams. And that's led me to the career that I do now, which is project management, mainly in the higher education sector. And less to do with computers, more to do with kind of business function, strategy, that kind of thing.
0: But you must have still been very, very young at that age. So, like, the computer course must have been for how long? Was it a year?
1: It was less. It was part of what was called TOPS.
0: So you're 20 or something like this going into this
1: 22,
0: kind of
1: 23. It was government retraining. They were sort of trying to get people off the dole queue.
0: Okay.
1: So if you were willing to sign up for, I think it was a 5-month course.
0: Yeah.
1: They'd pay you the equivalent of dole money to go and be trained. So I signed up for it.
0: Yeah. I mean, you're never tempted by the university, you're never tempted by the degree, you mentioned the lack of academia that there was in the baker shop. Were you ever tempted to kind of get into more academic stuff? And I don't mean computers, I mean more sort of, you know, other disciplines.
1: Well, yeah, and actually I did a degree around the corner from here at Birkbeck College.
0: I got
1: into my 30s and did a degree in English.
0: So you went back to education
1: at
0: a later age, still not at a crazy later age. Mature students, I would still say quite young. Would I even call you mature at 30? I'm not sure I would.
1: I don't know. I felt mature. I don't think I was.
0: Yeah.
1: But it was a great experience, and I'd recommend it to anyone that can find the time and the money to do it.
0: What did you study in Birkbeck?
1: English.
0: Oh, lovely.
1: Yeah.
0: Lovely, lovely, lovely. So what sort of areas of... that were you sort of drawn to most? Dickens, Dickensian stuff, or was it other stuff?
1: So Dickens, contemporary literature, drama, Irish literature, Kel Surprise.
0: They
1: let you do a modular version of a degree there, so you can actually choose from a range of modules. So that was kind of what I was engaging with. That was fantastic, really great.
0: What sort of Irish literature did you get into then?
1: Flann O'Brien, Joyce, Beckett, that kind of stuff. The usual sort of touch points for Irish literature. And I'm not going to say I just loved it and thought it was wonderful. I thought it was just really challenging.
0: Oh, yeah, it is
1: engaging.
0: Did you get into Ulysses? Did you have a grapple with that?
1: Oh, geez, yeah, doesn't everyone?
0: I might have read the first line. Go on.
1: Yeah, so, I mean, I've read a lot about it, but trying to read the whole thing end-to-end is a really tough gig. One of the things I read about it was you should... be selective, choose chapters, choose passages, that sort of thing. And I love it from that perspective. And for me, it feels a bit like jazz. You've got to read it from that perspective. You know, it's not something that makes sense in the narrative. It's just something you can engage with and kind of let it wash over your brain.
0: I love that. I don't think I've ever heard Ulysses being compared to jazz piece before in my entire life. I love the way you've just done that. Yeah, because I've... Cal, who missed dreadfully, he's a lover of Ulysses, but he always talks about saying it's not linear. So, you know, you can go to chapter whatever, 7, or you can start at the end and work backwards, you know, whatever it can be. Maybe I will. I've still got time. Maybe I'll go back and give it a proper whirl. Interesting. So other Joyce and stuff. And then you obviously got that degree. What do you think that degree added? I mean, just not just curiosity point of view, but how did that kind of change you as a person, if at all?
1: I think it broadens your perspective. I think it gives you the basis for thinking about thinking. So rather than just have sort of opinions and prejudices, you have a thought process to do with trying to back them up. Which, you know, I think is a good tenet to have for anyone, actually. But it does give you the basis for kind of, I guess, engaging with literature, drama, that sort of thing, and you become a bit more critical about it. Led me to be a bit cynical about things like mainstream TV, etc. But it makes me listen to lyrics and stuff like that as well. I think it's, I mean, just practically... when I'm at work, it let me kind of write more effective reports and stuff and led me to kind of be a little bit more credible in a more corporate setting. So a bit of a side benefit.
0: Yeah.
1: But mainly I just did it because I just love reading. And it made it a kind of an easy degree to do.
0: Are you still an avid reader of books?
1: Yeah, I've deviated a bit, if I'm honest, Barrett, to reading more about history and stuff like that. But I still kind of grab a Dickens once in a while if I'm kind of feeling a bit... reflective or whatever.
0: Yeah. So in relation to history, what sort of history have you got your teeth into? Should I say Irish history? Is it something that you've...
1: It really is, yeah. Right. I mean, the more I've kind of got older, I'm more reflective about kind of the heritage, etc. I've read a lot about Irish history, and I'm going to be honest, it's not something that if you're brought up in London, you get exposed to. So I've been reading a lot about particularly 20th century Irish history and what it looked and felt like. Just thinking about, so what would it have been like for the grandparents to have been in Dublin? Because around that time, it would have been, you know, the rebellion, the civil war, etc. Geez, what was it like? I can't imagine what it would have been like to have been an ordinary working person going through that, experiencing it, seeing it. Just fascinated by that history.
0: That's great, and you're absolutely right. It's not... maybe it doesn't need to be taught here in London. Why do we presume that Irish history should be taught here in London? You know, is that a bit kind of egotistical of us Irish to say, well, why isn't Irish history taught here? And I think history lessons in school are always... biased anyway. I remember being brought up, you know, in Ireland, and the history lessons we were taught, you know, it was always the English were bad and the Irish were good. You know, it was never anything else in those history books. And I'm sure it was far more nuanced. So, interesting. So I love that. I love the fact that you've kind of been drawn back, not only back to academia, but also kind of going into the Irish part of it, and now the history, and now the Irish part of it. So, I mean, obviously, the work has led you to working with the Irish community. So I want, you know, was that interest in academia and that interest in Irish literature and Irish history, was that happening before you started getting involved with the Irish community at the level you're at now, or was it happening all at the same time?
1: So I was getting interested in it before, obviously, because that's where my heritage comes from. The Irish Community Services, which is a charity you're talking about here, Barra, that was opportunistic for me. They were looking for trustees, and I'm thinking, okay, I can engage with that. I've got experience as a trustee. It's something where I can actually pull together different strands of what I'm interested in and what I can do, and maybe try and help some people with that ability around understanding what a trustee needs to do for a charity. If I'm really honest as well, it feels like coming home, you know, kind of working with elderly Irish people. That feels like the way my family was, hearing all these accents from different parts of Ireland, the perspectives, the humour, etc. It feels like coming home.
0: You're a proper London Irish boy, aren't you? Proper,
1: I think so.
0: Proper. Well, listen, let's go to your next choice of song, which is the non-Irish one. Imagine, is he Irish, Dexy?
1: Oh, well, there you go. So, yeah, Kevin Rowland.
0: Yeah.
1: Similar sort of heritage to me, but a Brummy boy rather than London boy. And this stuff took my breath away at the time, because I was listening to a lot of ska and punk, and music was becoming increasingly politicised around, we're talking late 70s, early 80s. And I was particularly drawn by kind of dance music, which is obviously where Kevin Rowland and Dexys were starting to get into. And some of their reference points in their lyrics were pointing to the kind of the troubles and the way that Ireland and England were kind of related to each other, etc. And then this piece of music, this has got more passion in it than anything else I think I've ever heard. Kevin Rowland expressing himself with passion, probably with a bit of anger, but still a really soulful song. Get the bass, get the sax. I love this.

0: brilliant choice of tune there, Mick. Love it, Dexys. And what's that one called again?
1: There, There, My Dear.
0: There you go. There you go. There, There, My Dear. You mentioned that you're now a trustee of Irish Community Services and have been for some time, but you mentioned that you had previous experience as a trustee. So what was in that field? Where were you a trustee before that?
1: So my wife, Pauline, works with adults with learning disability, and under her influence, I became a trustee for what's called the Gateway Club in Bromley, Bromley-Lumpton Gateway Club. Basically, it's a social club for adults with learning disability, give them an outlet, bring music to them, etc. So I was a trustee for that for many years, just kind of making sure that that was available to that population. Really rewarding thing to do. Had a bit of a bumpy ride with work and stuff and had to stand down from it, but then looked for other trustee opportunities. And the Irish Community Services opportunity became available, yeah. So I applied for that. And it drew together for me a number of strands in terms of what I thought I could do as a trustee, but also where my areas of interest were in terms of Irish heritage.
0: So you didn't really stick then with the computer career choice. I mean, I'm simplifying this, you know, because obviously I'm sure computers are still very much a part of your life, and of course they are. I'm sure you help out immensely in that field. But, you know, you didn't become the typical IT support guy in the company, you know what I mean, on the computers. You've actually gone now and become... This draw to community, Mick, where's that coming from? I mean, obviously, a huge family, and you talk about the community of family, which is so important to you when you're growing up. So I can sort of see the pathway. But tell us about where you think that draw comes from.
1: I think I'm going to say that it probably is part of having a bit of an Irish heritage, because one of the things I'd observe about Irish people is they are instinctively engaging. You know, people will ask you, how are you, the whole time, and you're never left alone. People will always try and engage in a conversation. And I think part of the human experience means that is so fundamental. It's a really important element of being a human. The thing that the charity does that I applaud and engage with is the idea of avoiding isolation. As people get older, becoming isolated is so easy. It's something that happens just by default. Challenging it and bringing people into a community setting where they can engage with their peers and other people that are around them, I think is critically important. It's part of our condition as a human to want to do that. You don't often get the opportunity to do it as you get older. And I'm really proud that the charity is able to provide opportunity to make sure that that happens. We got some lovely feedback from one of our more elderly ladies at our last AGM. She just stood up and said, I'd like to thank the charity. I wouldn't be as happy as I am now if it didn't do what it did. Mm. And it brought a tear to my eye, just the idea that someone's happiness is being afforded by what we do as a charity. Yeah. So important.
0: Does your wife still work in with the learning disability field? Does she still work with... That charity?
1: Yes, she does. She works in a place in Sidcup in Bexley. Basically, it's a day centre. So adults learn disability of any complexity come in and they engage with social activity.
0: It's interesting, isn't it, how you're both kind of in that community field, if you like. You're sort of, you know, real helpers, which is kind of interesting. Interesting pull, how that's kind of worked out. I like those kind of, you know, trying to figure out how that's happened. So let's talk then more about Irish Community Services then. So you came across the job advert or whatever and you went for it, and in you go. And how long are you there with them now for?
1: So it must be 3 years now. So okay. I did a couple of years as trustee and the past year as treasurer.
0: Right, okay.
1: So, yeah, it's
0: and great. It's important to say the HQ is in Bexley Heath,
1: yep.
0: But it's all across South East.
1: Yeah, so we cover Bexley as a borough, Greenwich and reaching to Lewisham as well. And we've got, obviously, as you say, the centre in Bexley Heath, but we have a number of kind of outreach locations where we have lunch clubs, etc., in Eltham, in Greenwich, etc. So it's quite a kind of disparate geography that we support.
0: Mm. And it's not just for Irish people either. That's what I love about the Irish Community Service. It's not just for Irish people only, it's for everyone.
1: It kind of is. I mean, we've got to be a little mindful that we want to sustain the sense of Irish culture as part of the
0: yeah.
1: charity's
0: DNA.
1: It's worth saying that we get part of our funding from the Irish government. So I can talk more about that, but I think it's one of the most virtuous things that the Irish government does is to support charities like ours. So we need to be mindful of wanting to sustain a sense of Irishness, but the demand on our services has basically pulled us toward being a more generic provision. So you're yeah. absolutely right, Barra. We see people of every nationality,
0: yeah.
1: But it is predominantly Irish and yeah. the ageing Irish population within our geography.
0: Yeah, and of course the events and stuff have an Irish slant on them. Of course they do. That makes sense. And like St. Patrick's Language Day is well celebrated in there. And I've recently been involved with a series of what we call Fireside Chats, where small groups come in and kind of experience conversation. And the focus has been very much on Irish diaspora in those conversations. But I think, you know, when you're not Irish, I think you can sort of really enjoy those nights as well. You know what I mean? Because they're just fabulous kind of experiences to get involved with. And as you say, I think the whole key to me is this isolation point. You know, it's really funny. You know, I'm 54. I think, you know, but I was, you know, sometimes you're a cyclist. When I'm riding the bike in London, sometimes your thoughts go to places, you know. And I was thinking to myself, God, you know, I haven't got that many friends, I was saying to myself. I said, my God, if anything ever happened to my family, what would I do? And do you know what? Irish Community Services popped into my head. I did say to myself, I've got that, you know. And it's many guests we have on talk about, you know, when we're younger people, the last thing we wanted to do was get involved in anything Irish. You know, we sort of avoided the Irish pubs, the Irish bars. I didn't go near Kilburn. I avoided all that kind of stereotype stuff. But as you get older, you're drawn back into it and you want to help and you want to volunteer. It's an interesting kind of circle.
1: Yeah, I think that's a common experience. And, yeah, and I think particularly in London, and certainly that's the pattern of my dad's life, is he did avoid that sort of Irish heritage, but I think significantly. But now he's, you know, the culture that he engages with is fundamentally Irish. And I think that's a common pattern. I really liked what you just said about Irish Community Services and being pulled to it, because as I say, for me, it has felt like coming home. The trustees that I work with are wonderful. The staff there are fantastic. That the whole sort of team, Shauna and Anne and Joe and Anne and Molly and whoever else, they're all great people and they're just lovely to be around. It does feel like, yeah, a family actually.
0: Yeah, lovely. I think you're right. It does feel like a bit like coming home, which is interesting because the last thing I actually want to do is go back to Ireland properly. So kind of Irish Community Services is kind of the perfect kind of fix for me. I want to stay in London. My kids are growing up in London. You know, I can't leave London anytime soon, but I've got Irish Community Services as my kind of stopgap. it really is a wonderful service. So the practical day-to-day job for you then as treasurer now with Irish Community Services, what does that involve? Like, what you wake up in the morning, what's your day look like? You know, how does it pan out? Is it meetings after meetings, Mick? What's it like?
1: Well, it's part-time. It's a voluntary role. So it's not a kind of paid role that's my career. It's something that I do outside of that. And it really is just looking over the finances, making sure that we've got enough provision to sustain our operations over the short, medium, long term.
0: Yeah.
1: It's looking at how I need to prompt my fellow trustees to look at fundraising and donations.
0: Yeah. Yeah.
1: It's giving some oversight to the expenditure that we want to incur, etc.
0: Yeah. And it's had some recent good news, right? There's been funding okayed for at least, is it 2 or 3 years, I think?
1: Yeah, going back to the Irish government, we get a grant from what's called the Emigrant Support Programme. And just to talk a little bit about that.
0: Yeah.
1: So this is where the Irish government recognises that in more economic difficult times, like the 50s, 60s, 70s, people would go abroad from Ireland and work and send money back home to their families to support them. And the level of that income for Ireland was so significant that these days, with Ireland in an economic kind of upturn, it recognises that there is a debt to repay. So those people that are now in London, in England, America, Australia, whatever, that are elderly, need a bit of support, they actually fund the charities that support them. So, so we get a slice of that, and we've just been allocated a 3-year allocation, which is great because it assures our future. It means that we can plan. It means that we can schedule activities to do with the profile of our membership, etc. It's really, really good to say. I can only applaud the Irish government. I think it's really honest and really virtuous of them to do it.
0: It's interesting because that HQ in Bexleyheath, you know, it's such a lovely, warm spot. You know what I mean? And I mean warm from an emotional point of view, but also warm when it's cold out there and you can't afford to put the heating on too often, you know, come down to Irish Community Services. And of course, because of that funding now, there is some Saturday coffee opportunities that are coming up as well. And check all that out on the website, Irish Community Services website, Bexleyheath, and you get all the detail for that. And of course, anyone is welcome to go down and enjoy that experience. So no, it's so crucial. It's so crucial to the community and not just Irish community. I'm just thinking about the Irish government now, and I'm thinking they're sitting there, they probably have, because of the amount of Irish immigration in the world, you know, they might be looking at all these different community services in all different parts of the globe thinking, how are we going to afford to give these guys money and these guys money and these guys money? It is a thing, and I can imagine that comes with all sorts of different types of pressures. But thank goodness. So, Mick, what is the full-time job then? If this is the voluntary stuff, what's paying the bills?
1: So I'm still in project management, and I work with predominantly university customers, university clients. So I've recently done stuff with Goldsmiths in New Cross, City, just around the corner.
0: What sort of work is that then? What gives it a bit of detail on, if you can?
1: So it's project management. So it's stuff like, if you've been at university recently, you'll know what a virtual learning environment is.
0: Yeah.
1: So it's to do things like, if they want a new one, then I'll go and procure it for them, I'll install it for them, I'll make sure that people get trained up to use it, etc., do the communications. It's kind of end-to-end project management for those sorts of initiatives.
0: Okay, so the computer skills there, very much important. Look, let's go to your next song, and then when we come back, we'll get into more about Irish heritage. I'm kind of interested in exploring that a bit more. But if we go to Van again, Van keeps popping up every week. There's always, someone's picked a Van Morrison song and you've gone Van again. Talk about this one.
1: So when I was mid-teens, I went to stay with my hyper-cool cousin Teresa. She was doing some postgrad stuff in France. And at the time, so I'm into, I don't know, the Specials, Dexys, that sort of stuff, very youthful sort of music of the time. She was a bit older, plainly, and she was given over to Van Morrison. So I remember being driven around the French countryside by her and her boyfriend, listening to Van, not appreciating it at the time, but it got under my skin and it's still there. And I think this album for me, it's one that I go back to again and again and again. It's got so many things that I like about music. So the acoustic instrumentation, spontaneity, soul, it's all there in this. This is just one track from, for me, probably the best album ever. So delighted to have it being played here.

0: Beautiful. And you're right, we do kind of underestimate Van and his albums sometimes. I think he hasn't helped himself a bit, maybe, with all that COVID stuff. That's personal. But he is one hell of a talent. Yeah, brilliant. I actually met him. I was involved in it. I was just saying to Mick off mic that I was involved in a court case. I was involved in another court case where his wife at the time, Michelle Rocca, was the alleged victim of assault, and we were sort of acting on her behalf. But I met Van a few times. Didn't say much, Van. Doesn't say much. He's a man of few words. So look, let's talk about this really interesting journey that you've made then to go back to Ireland. So clearly, you know, you're here in the UK and you're being drawn to all things Irish, Irish community services, the Irish history, the Irish literature. It's all kind of making sense, Mick. And then you decide to kind of pack a bag and head over to Ireland to kind of find out more. So talk a bit about that, that kind of drive, that desire, and then that journey. What was that like?
1: So apart from anything else, Barrett, it's fun. So I've been really lucky in my brother-in-law worked for the IRFU for a period of time, got us tickets repeatedly to go and see the Irish rugby team.
0: Were you a rugby fan beforehand?
1: I was. So this is living the dream. So going to that environment is actually a real eye-opener, and being kind of embraced as someone who's legitimately there, etc., by that team, absolutely fantastic. Standing on the kind of the side of the stadium, singing Fields of Athenry, all that kind of stuff. Just great, really good experience. And the other thing is, in terms of fun, I'm a big horse racing fan, so I'm on a bit of a journey to go to every race course in Ireland, and I'm ticking them off one by one. Leopardstown, you've mentioned,
0: yeah.
1: Had a great day there, and it's, I think, because it's such a mainstream sport in Ireland, you can really kind of engage with contemporary Irish culture by going to it and seeing the way that people are, and just talking to people and stuff, actually, at the course. But yeah, you're right in terms of exploring heritage and going there and...
0: So going there to explore heritage, were you at the same time saying, well, I'll head on to Leopardstown now, then I'll head down to the Curragh, and I'll also head down to Naas, and I might, you know, nip back and just go to Lansdowne Road for a game of rugby? That was all happening at the same time.
1: Yeah, I mean, this is over the past 20 years.
0: Cocktail of good fun, though, right?
1: Right. Yeah. Well, why wouldn't you?
0: It's
1: there to be done. And yeah, it's a mixed bag. So I mentioned Leopardstown. For that weekend, I was there with family, and we did the thing where we explored where grandparents had been born and stuff. And it felt kind of like soulful, coming home, great fun. And I will add that we also came out ahead of the bookies. So what's not to like?
0: Absolutely. So you're right. Your brother-in-law, he was living in Ireland, was he?
1: He was
0: the RFU, but he was here.
1: He worked in sportswear at the time, and he was working for Puma, and they were sponsoring the squad. So
0: you were flying over, staying at a hotel or whatever it was, and then just basically stepping out
1: and meeting the team. Listen, Paul O'Connell bought me a beer.
0: Come on, that's great.
1: This is embarrassing as an anecdote, but you'd normally have a selfie with Paul O'Connell, wouldn't you? I'd had so many beers, I actually took a picture of the beer rather than Paul O'Connell. Paul, if you're listening, are you a beer, mate?
0: Wow. So you must have seen, and also you're a lucky man, because when I was going to Irish rugby games, we weren't that good. We sort of won the odd Triple Crown. I mean, on the days of, excuse me, Tony Ward and Ollie Campbell and those guys, you know. But it was an amateur sport, and like schoolboy tickets were like £6-7, you know what I mean? Like, it was extraordinary.
1: Yeah, Lansdowne Road, and just everyone standing, just absolutely round.
0: And now you can't get a ticket for love or money, you know.
1: Can't get near them, can you?
0: No, you can't get near them. And if you can, they're expensive.
1: Yeah.
0: But you were there to kind of experience them really on a rise of almost to the top of the world, you know? Like, what a time to watch Irish rugby.
1: Absolutely. The Brian O'Driscoll era and beyond that point, you know, you're looking at players, you know, Tommy Bowe and Paul O'Connell, etc. Just stellar players in a global sense.
0: Let me ask you a tricky question. Ireland and England, okay, World Cup final, who are you supporting?
1: What sport are you talking about?
0: Rugby.
1: Is it rugby? It's Ireland then. So, you know, this is a tough one. And I've read a lot about this. People with sort of mixed heritage having these questions
0: to answer. That's right.
1: So for rugby, I think there's something very appealing about Irish rugby, that in English rugby it's more class conscious. And definitely for me, rugby, it's... I'm a member of IRFU, and, you know, if I can get a ticket, I'll go to the games. And I will say as well, London Irish, I'm still heartbroken that we don't have London Irish as a rugby team currently.
0: It's so sad.
1: Yeah.
0: Cousin of mine played for London Irish, Ken O'Connell.
1: Did he really?
0: Ken O'Connell is a cousin of mine, and he played for London Irish. I think that's when who was the guy that had all the success with England, the manager of England, who had all the, won the World Cup and all that? Clive Woodward. He was managing London Irish at the time, I think.
1: Yeah, that's right.
0: I think Ken...
1: That's going back a while now.
0: Ken had a tricky relationship with Clive, from memory. They didn't get on too well. So that's absolutely... So I think you're right about rugby, and I think football... So obviously you support England in the football, but I think there's a fan thing there as well. So when you land with that accent of yours, Mick, into Lansdowne Road, into a bunch of Irish at a rugby game, you get a hug.
1: You absolutely
0: don't. You don't get that in football. You see, I think that's the difference as well. So perhaps it's an easier thing to support as a Londoner / Irish. Does that make sense?
1: It really does, and it's my experience as well. So I've been to Sea Island, play rugby in Paris, in Dublin, in London, and you feel part of a really massive clique and embraced. People ask you, what you're doing here with your London accent supporting Ireland? Well, I've got a bit of Irish heritage. Oh, well, you're welcome anyway. Come on in. There's nothing problem. There's no sort of hostility or divisiveness. No. It's just a big embrace.
0: Yeah, lovely. Yeah. That's the way it should be. And they don't even know what you're doing for Irish Community Services, for God's sake. If they knew that, you wouldn't have to buy a drink all night. So I guess we're going to wrap it up, but my final question would be, You know the dark side of Ireland, because your grandmum and that kind of stuff and what she went through. Without knowing the detail, I'm sure you can guess what happened there. But in relation to and then the other side, which is the crack and the race courses and so when you think of Ireland, is it that kind of romanticized, it just a smile comes onto your face straight away, or do you accept that it's a mixed bag and it's complicated, I guess, is what I'm trying to ask?
1: Okay, it's both of those things. Inevitably, it's both of those things. I mean, Ireland's got a very difficult history, that you can't read it with any sense of, I guess, kind of contentment that everything's wonderful. Mm. It's got its challenges. Now it's got its challenges, definitely. But I think there's something that is in the Irish DNA that you can hold on to, and it's that kind of makes me want to engage with it, makes me want to investigate it more, and makes me want to enjoy it as well. It's there, it's got its warts and all, but just kind of love it as a prospect.
0: Can I just ask you, in relation to your wife, what's your wife's first name? I think you did mention it, but
1: Pauline.
0: So is she also kind of Irish connected, or
1: in no way?
0: No, well, she's married to you.
1: She's married to me, and I bought her a cladag ring at one point, but that's about as far as it goes.
0: Lovely. Well, my daughter's got a cladag ring as well, and that's what she wanted for her 21st, and she insisted on it being bought in Ireland. I couldn't get it from the UK. I had to get it in Gorey in County Wexford and then shipped over, because she wanted the real thing. Listen, I've really enjoyed talking to you. It's been really lovely, really relaxing. You're a very relaxing person, if that makes sense. You give off a lovely, relaxed vibe. But I'd love to see you at a race course. I'm sure it's not as relaxed when your horse is...
1: Ask me to stand down this afternoon. That's where I'm headed to. But I've really enjoyed sitting and chatting to you, Barry.
0: No, it's been lovely.
1: You're a genial host.
0: Cheers, buddy. Thank you. I appreciate that. And listen, we're going to go to your last song, which, it's an absolute classic. I'm going to let you introduce this one.
1: So... I'm really into music, and the 80s were kind of something of a disappointment for me. It all felt somewhat generic, very stock Aitken and Waterman, that kind of thing, stadium rock. And U2, I've loved U2 since I'd seen them in 1980, when they first came over. And I kind of thought they were just losing it. And then in 1987, they released this album, which just blew me away, absolutely blew me away. It's the best album of the decade, I think. I could play pretty much any track from it, but this is the one, going back to the Catholicism thing that we were chatting about earlier.
0: Yeah.
1: You know, the lyrics here kind of say quite a lot to me. I think U2 still haven't found what I'm looking for.
0: I'm gonna push you on one other question, which is, if you had to choose between two albums now, the Van Morrison album earlier on that you were mentioning, or the U2 album, the Joshua Tree, I guess is what you're talking about. This is not Desert Island Discs, but if it was, which album would you take with you?
1: It's Van every time. it's Van as a purveyor of soul. He's my go-to. I've seen him a few times. When he's good, he's just sublime.
0: Okay, we'll tell you that. But we're going to finish on you too. Mick, thanks so much.
1: Thank you. It's been a pleasure to be here. Thank you.

0: and guests. With Irish Community Services in Southeast London, keeping our community connected.
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0: efforts. After 28 years, it's almost time for Scotland to make their World Cup debut. One man has walked over 3,000 miles to see them play. Craig Ferguson set off from LA back in February and has raised more than £1 million for Sam H, one of Scotland's leading mental health charities. The Tartan Army were out in full force as he neared the end of the challenge. He says he wasn't expecting that many people to come.
1: The reception has just been everything I could have dreamed of more. I said, I don't know if anyone's going to be there or if many people are going to turn up, so I would never have predicted that many people. I can't believe it. They had the helicopter out, man. I was like, crazy, but it's just incredible.
0: And in just an hour's time, the World Cup continues with Qatar facing off to Switzerland. The game takes place in San Francisco at 8 o'clock. That's the latest from Radio News Hub. I'm Matthew Dudley.
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0: Some showers in the north are fading away as the winds begin to ease. Elsewhere, clear skies in the south with some patchy fog possible. Lows of around 9 degrees Celsius.
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5: 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This is our brand new, sort of brand new-ish, music quiz, an hour-long music quiz. We started a few months ago. This is going to be game number three, and Matty won the first game. I won the last game, so it's all to play for. We are currently drawing. If you haven't heard it before, the rules are, well, they're a little bit complicated, but it's fairly simple. Basically, each of us pick three golden songs, and they are basically extremely famous songs from the 1980s up until now. So it's got to be a famous song. You can't pick something really obscure. It can be any song, any genre, but as long as it's from the 80s till now, then you can use that as one of your three golden songs. Then you lock them away. You don't tell the other person or anyone what those golden songs are, and then we take it in turns to set traps. And they are done in the form of rules that we add to the playlist to try and knock each other's songs out. So, for example, I might say no songs with bands that start with the, like the Strokes. And then I would play a song to demonstrate my rule and hope that it knocks out one of Matty's golden songs in the background. And then he'll come back after that song and let us know if it has or not. He'll set a new rule, try and knock out one of my songs. And there's eight rounds. We go all the way through, adding these traps, making the playlist smaller and smaller, adding the rules, this will get tighter and tighter, and then at the end we see how many golden songs are left. I think that explains it. You can also play along at home as well, so do get in touch, let us know how you're doing. Pick your own three golden songs and see how many are standing by the end of the game. It's a little bit like, in board game terms, a cross between Guess Who and Battleships. Is that a good way of describing it? I'm getting a nod from producer Sarah. So anyway, let's get on with it and you'll see what I mean. So me and Matty have both chosen our three golden songs. They are locked in. We're not going to tell you what they are yet, though. And I'm setting the first trap in round number one today. So I've got to think of something that might knock some of Matty's songs out. And I think I'm going to go for, given the recent weather, no songs or artists with words related to hot weather, right? So anything with the word sun in the artist or the song, something like that, or heat, or as an example, this song, Hot Hot Hot by Arrow.

0: That was Hot Hot Hot by Arrow. That was the first song in this month's edition of Trap the Track. And it was Tom's selection to try to knock one of my songs out by saying no songs which feature anything to do with hot weather in the title. And I can reveal that all my songs are still standing at this point. So I've still got my three songs in, and that first round attempt there by Tom didn't knock any of mine out. I quite like that description of this game as being a mix between Battleships and Guess Who. I like it. I'm going to use that in future. So now it's time for me to have a think about a rule. And obviously we tried to go broad and I guess kind of word sort of content based for these first few, and we save, you know, no songs from decades and no songs from certain genres or countries, etc., to a little bit later on. So in terms of a broad based rule, I'm going to say no songs which feature body parts or, you know, parts of your anatomy in the title. So, you know, anything which has eyes, for example, in the title, or face or something like that, or knees as well. You know, can't think of any songs which have knees in the title, but maybe they do. I don't know. But this song that I'm going to play to showcase this rule definitely does have a body part in the title. It is Hips Don't Lie by Shakira.
1: Ladies up in here tonight, no fighting.
2: We got the refugees.
1: No fighting.
2: Up in here.

That was Hips Don't Lie by Shakira. That was Matty's choice for his rule. That was no songs that feature body parts in the title. And before that, my first rule was no songs or artists with words related to the hot weather. And if you just joined us, we're playing Trap the Track. We're trying to catch each other's golden songs out. Each of us has picked three golden songs, and we're setting traps in the form of rules that limit the playlist going forward and hopefully knock out one of each other's songs. So I've got to let you know whether Matty's rule there, no songs that features any body parts in the title, with that knocked out any of my three golden songs. I can tell you, one of my golden songs was Head, Shoulders, Knees and Toes, the nursery rhyme, and it's been knocked out. No, it hasn't. So I'm still in the game. Three songs in the running, each, me and Matty, still doing well. I was thinking when you were talking about knees not being in any song title, that automatically makes me think of this song by the German electronic group Weiss, which is called Feel My Needs, but it makes me think of knees.

There you go. So Feel My Knees could have been a good one as well. I like that. Anyway, let's move on now to my next rule for round number three. Try and catch out one of Matty's songs. I'm going to go for no songs with a guitar solo. Fairly broad, but hopefully we'll knock out something in one of Matty's songs. No songs with a guitar solo. Now, I was trying to decide what to play here. I stuck into Google, top guitar solos of all time. We've got Led Zeppelin, Stairway to Heaven, Comfortably Numb by Pink Floyd, Hotel California, Van Halen, Freebird by Lynyrd Skynyrd. But they're all really long. So I looked on the system and I was like, what else can I play that's got a good guitar solo? And I thought, oh, what about Stacey's Mum? That's what one of the first songs I taught myself when I got my electric guitar when I was a child. So we're going to play a bit of Stacey's Mum featuring the guitar solo, one of the first guitar solos I ever learned. We just wrote it down on the plan and producer Sarah got caught out by autocorrect and it is now down as Steve's Mum, which doesn't sound anywhere near as good.

Fountains of Wayne there and Stacey's Mum. It is a great guitar solo, isn't it? And also the riff at the start as well is quite good, I think, as like a beginner guitarist to try to learn. So yeah, great choice there for Tom for his third song, or rather the second song from him and the third song overall in our Trap the Track. So let's do a little recap of what rules we've had so far. So first of all, Tom's rule was no songs with hot weather involved in the title. I went for no songs with body parts, and Thomas said no songs with a guitar solo. So until now, we've not had any songs knocked out, but has Tom's most recent rule knocked one of my songs out? And honestly, it's, so I'm going to be a bit pedantic here, because I think when Tom talked about solos, he wasn't talking about recognizable like guitar riffs. So something like Sweet Child of Mine's riff at the start would not be included, because he talked a bit more about solos and that kind of thing, and like Van Halen and those sort of bands. So I'm going to say that one of my songs, which does have a very recognizable riff, is still in. Controversial, I know. So if, Tom, you did actually mean that songs with recognizable riffs, so something like, I don't know, Sweet Child of Mine or Beat It or something like that would be out, then let me know and I will retrospectively remove one of my songs. But for now, I'm going to say it's staying in. So we've got three songs each still left in. And for my fourth, or rather for round four, my second rule, I'm going to try to go for something broad that's going to catch a lot of people, or catch a lot of artists in my net here on Trap the Track. And I'm going to say we're going to have no songs by reality TV, or rather sort of reality talent show winners, or people who made their names through talent shows. So, you know, the likes of, obviously, you know, Kelly Clarkson, for example, or like Carrie Underwood in the US, or like Little Mix in the UK. So it's not so much that they, I don't think all of those necessarily won the talent shows that they were in, but that's what made their name. And so to showcase this rule, I've gone for One Direction, one of the biggest bands to come out of any of the talent shows, I think, in the last 20 years or so, even though they didn't win. And this is What Makes You Beautiful.

That was One Direction and What Makes You Beautiful here on Traps the Track today. That was round number four. And if you just joined us, you don't know what's going on, this is Trap the Track, our new-ish music game, where basically we each pick three golden songs from the 80s up until now, any genre, any song, as long as it's really famous, it can't be anything obscure. We lock them away and then we have to set traps in the form of rules that we apply to the playlist and try and knock out each other's songs. And so far, the rules that have been in play have been no songs or artists with words related to the hot weather, no songs that feature body parts in the title, no songs with a guitar solo in it, and no songs by people who made their name in TV talent shows. And I can tell you that none of my songs have been knocked out by Matty's rule there, the TV talent shows rule. And all his songs are also in the game. So we're still going three songs each, very strong, as we reach the halfway point in this afternoon's edition of Trap the Track. So what we do now is we start making it a bit harder, because so far, all our songs have got through. It's too easy. So we are now doing the decades rounds. We each pick a decade each and hope that it knocks out one or two or three, maybe, if we're lucky, of each other's songs. So we've picked songs from the 80s up until now, which gives us 80s, 90s, noughties, 10s and 20s. I'm going to pick my decade rule and say no songs from the 1990s. And I'm going to hope that at least one of Matty's songs is in there. Although we've got to this point in the game before recently and we can't knock each other's songs out. So I'm hoping, fingers crossed, that knocks one out. We'll see. And my song to demonstrate a 1990s track is right at the end of the decade from 1999. It is TLC and No Scrubs.

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7: So I've still got three left in. Tom confirmed offer that riffs were not included in his previous rule about guitar solos, so I've still got my three songs left in, but has one of them been knocked out by Tom's rule of no song from the 90s? Well, I can reveal... Nope, they're all still in. So I've still got three songs left in, as does Tom at the moment. Amazing, actually, that now, even though we're only going from the 80s, that's still five decades to choose from. The 80s was five decades ago. Mental. Anyway, I've got a decade to pick now to try to trap Tom, but I also can't kick out one of my own songs, which basically leaves me with one decade to pick from, and that is the 1980s. So my rule, rule number six in Trap the Track, no songs from the 1980s. And for that rule, I'm going to play Dexy's Midnight Runners and Come On Out.

It's a staple favourite at every wedding I've ever been to. It's Come On Eileen by Dexys Midnight Runners. I also played the violin part for my GCSE music. There you go. That's an interesting fact. And it was also Matty's song on this afternoon's Trap the Track for The Rule. No songs from the 80s. So I'll let you know in a minute if it knocked out my songs. But let me know how you're doing at home, if you're playing along, how many songs of yours, your golden songs, are still in the game. The rules we've had so far, the last recap we do now because we're about to go into the last two rounds. So far we've had the rules, which are no songs or artists with words related to the hot weather, no songs that feature body parts in the title, no songs with a guitar solo, no songs by people who made their name in TV talent shows, no songs from the 90s, no songs from the 80s, and Matty's still got three golden songs in the game. I can tell you that that rule he just added, no songs from the 80s, it did knock out one of my songs, which was a disaster. So I'm down to two golden songs now, and that Matty is winning as we're going into the final two rounds. My song was Take On Me by A-ha. And I got a bit worried there because I didn't really think about it when I chose it. One of the rules in this game is that if when you're setting a rule, a trap, and you play a demonstrating song, and you play one of the songs that is my golden song without realizing, you automatically win the game. So when Matt was like, I'm going to play a song to represent the 80s, I was like, oh no, I've made a massive error here by picking one of the most famous 80s songs of all times. But luckily, he went the other way and went for another famous 80s song, so we're all good. So now we are into round 7 and 8, the last two rounds of the game. It is currently 3-2 to Matty. He's got three golden songs. I've only got two. So I really need to knock out one or more of his songs here to have any chance of winning at all. And in the last two rounds, we pick either a rule which rules out people from certain countries, so no artists from a certain country. And then also the other person has to pick a rule which rules out a certain genre. So a genre and a country are eliminated at the end of the game. I'm going to go for a country rule, and I'm going to say no songs from Irish artists, nobody from Ireland, and maybe that'll knock out a couple of Matty's songs if he's gone for a double Irish one, who knows. So my song to represent this is, I was going to do Ronan Keating and When You Say Nothing At All, the truth on your, what is it? The smile on your face, like that. Lovely. But that came out in 1999, which I can't play because we've had no songs from the 90s. So I'm going to go for Ronan Keating, Life is a Roller Coaster, which came out in the summer of the year 2000. And hopefully it knocks out Matty's songs, but I'm not feeling confident.

Life is a Roller Coaster by Ronan Keating, Tom's final selection in this month's Trap the Track, and the seventh selection overall. So we've had seven rounds now of Trap the Track. As of, well, as of before that song was played, I had all three of my golden songs remaining, and I just found out that my selection previously of no songs from the 80s had knocked out one of Tom's songs, which was Take On Me by A-ha. So I'm 3-2 in the lead, unless Tom has knocked out one or more of my songs with his latest rule, shown by Ronan Keating there, which is no songs from Ireland or by Irish artists. And I've got to say, I mean, okay, there are a lot of artists from Ireland, but there are far more artists from the UK or the US. So I was quite surprised that Tom went for Ireland there as his choice of country to try to knock one of mine out. But maybe he thought I was being a little bit clever going for a country slightly less represented in the charts than those first two. Maybe he was right. Let's see. Has Ronan Keating's Life is a Roller Coaster knocked out one of my golden songs? The answer is no, it hasn't. It hasn't. So I am the victor. I've got all three of my golden songs still left in, and I still have a final rule left to play. So I don't know if there's a stipulation around how much you win by. I feel like everybody so far, and we've played two editions of this game previously, and I think it's been three golden songs left to two in each case. But maybe if you win 3-1 or 3-0, you get an extra point, possibly. I don't know. But anyway, I'm going to try and knock out at least one more of Tom's golden songs with my final rule, which is a genre of music. So I can pick a genre of music, and if Tom's golden songs are one of those genre, then he has to knock one of those, knock those songs out. And the genre I am going to go for, I obviously can't pick any of the genres that I've chosen for my own golden songs. I am going to go for EDM, electronic dance music. So if there is a song in Tom's golden songs which is an electronic dance music song, then it is now out. We will find out whether or not that is the case shortly after I play this song to showcase that rule. And it is Cascada and Every Time We Touch.

0: Cascada, and Every Time We Touch here on Maritime Radio. The last song in Trap the Track this afternoon, that was round eight. Matty's rule was no songs featuring, well, no songs from the EDM genre, no dance music, basically. And I can tell you that didn't knock any of my songs out, which means that Matty's winning and has won 3-2. So well done, Matty. Hooray! And yeah, I can now reveal my three songs. So we already know that my first golden song was knocked out. That was Aha and Take On Me. That was knocked out with the no 80s rule. And then my other two songs that were still in play at the end of the game were Wheatus and Teenage Dirtbag and AJ Tracy and Ladbroke Grove. And the reason I went for the no Irish artist rule in the countries round was because I couldn't go for America because of Wheatus, couldn't go for the UK because of AJ Tracy. And then I was a little bit like, well, actually, if Matty picks one of those two, which is likely, then I'll get another song knocked out. So I was trying to protect myself, but my genres are a bit messed up as well, because I had rock and AJ Tracy's rap, isn't he? So then I could have said pop music, which is a bit mean, because that's basically all music, or dance music, which is what Matty said. So I was trying to do a protective move there, but it didn't do very well at the end, so I didn't play a very tactical game there. But it means that Matty is the victor this week. So in our overall standings in the three games of Trap the Track so far, Matty is in the lead with 2-1. So well done to Matty. But I now want to know what your three golden songs were that I managed to not knock out at any point in the game. What were they?
1: So my three songs were Ordinary by Alex Warren, Do I Want to Know by the Arctic Monkeys, and Whenever Wherever by Shakira. And really, it was Tom's honesty with his rule about the guitar solos that means I win this time. Because Do I Want to Know obviously does have a very distinctive riff, but as confirmed by Tom, that does not count as a guitar solo, which meant that Do I Want to Know stayed in and got me my win. So really, thank you to Tom for that, because it wouldn't have happened without his honesty. And in honour of that, the song that I'm going to play to signify my victory is Do I Want to Know by the Arctic Monkeys.

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11: Saturday night and the Mac is back. 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We got it all. We got Aretha Franklin, Stevie Wonder, Staple Singers, but we're kicking off with Syl Johnson. Take Me to the River.

the great Seal Johnson on High Records there. The album was Total Explosion and that track was Take Me to the River. Well, yes, it is Saturday night and everything's going to be all right. You're here with the Mac. It's the Ollie Mac Show. We got the very best in blues, gospel, soul, jazz and more. If it sounds good, we're going to play it. And yes, we are. Well, I was in Memphis a couple of weeks back and I went to the BMA Awards. The Blues Foundation has a set of awards where they celebrate the very best in US and international blues and soul music. And this next artist received the BB King Entertainer of the Year Award. So we're going to play a track from his Times of Change record. This features none other than the great Steve Cropper on guitar. This is Ronnie Baker Brooks, Show Me.

Originally cut in 1967 by Joe Tex, that was Show Me, Ronnie Baker Brooks from The Times Have Changed. Of course, B.B. King, Entertainer of the Year at the recent BMAs, and thoroughly, thoroughly deserved, a legend of the blues. Well, yes, you are listening to the Ollie Mac Show here on Maritime Radio on the app. And listen again, we're going to stick with some blues. We've got Excello recording artist Slim Harpo. You'll be sorry one day. Well, you hang me.

Well, all right, you'll be sorry one day. The great Slim Harpo and Xcello. Yes, you are listening to the Ollie Mac Show here on Maritime Radio on the app and listen again. This is the Ollie Mac Show. It's the very best in blues, soul, gospel, jazz and more for an hour every Saturday. All right, sounds good to me. Well, now we're going to stick in Memphis, Tennessee, my spiritual hometown, and we're going to find an artist, a songwriter, George Jackson. George Jackson had a legendary run of singles and songs that he wrote from about 1970 onwards. Southern soul classics and really, really great stuff. He cut a couple of these himself. This came out on a compilation from Kent Records a couple of years back, Play the Game. This is George Jackson, All in My Mind. What a groove.

0: Man, what a record. George Jackson, All in My Mind. I was in Shangri-La Records in downtown Memphis, Tennessee, just the other week, and they were playing that on the stereo, and I thought, man, I've got to get a copy of that. Immediately get me the copy of that record player and sell it to me, my friend, because that is a great, great record. We're going to play some more George Jackson in future Ollie Mac shows. Sounds good to me. Well, yes, you are listening to the Ollie Mac Show here on Maritime Radio on the app and listen again. Sister Rosetta Tharpe, the absolute legend, pioneer of gospel and blues, and she was doing things on electric guitar maybe 10 years before Chuck Berry was. We're going to play a very, very early track from her. This is Can't No Grave Hold My Body Down.
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1: The wonderful sisters Edith Tharp, Can't They Grave Hold My Body Down, here on the Ollie Mac Show on Maritime Radio, on the app and listen again. We've got a couple more tracks to go before the commercial break. So far in this half, we've had Syl Johnson, Ronnie Baker Brooks, Slim Harpo, George Jackson, Sister Rosetta, and next track is going to be Tina Bryan, Mr. Perfect. Really cool track. I think we played it before when the very, very early days of the Ollie Mac Show. After the break, we got more Syl Johnson. We're going to open up. We've got Dan Tominski, the Staple Singers, Aretha Franklin and Stevie Wonder, and a whole bunch more. It's going to be cool. Tina Bryan, Mr. Perfect.

Mr. Perfect. The groove is strong. That was Tina Bryant. What a great record. Well, we got one more track to go before the end of the first half. The second half is going to be awesome. So whatever you do in the commercial break, make a cup of tea, open up another cold one. You got to do whatever you got to do, but you got to come back because we got some great, great music. We're going to finish this first half of the Ollie Mac Show this evening with Bojok out of New Orleans. This is from a record called I'm Coming Home. This is Zydeco Boogaloo.

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7: Welcome back to the second half of the Ollie Mack Show here this evening on Maritime Radio, on the app and listen again, and broadcast worldwide by the wonder of the internet. Well, we opened up the first half with Syl Johnston on High Records. We're going to do exactly the same with the second half. This is the title track of the record, Back for a Taste of Your Love.

The awesome Syl Johnson back for A Taste of Your Love. Yes, we opened up the first half with some Syl Johnson, and we opened up the second half as well. He is an absolute legend. What a record. What a record. Well, yes, you are listening to the Ollie Mac Show here on Maritime Radio on the app and listen again. I'm going to play a very, very special piece of music next. In 2024, a Grammy was given to a box set, and the box set was a compilation of songwriter demos from Stax Records out of Memphis, Tennessee, with incredible liner notes and all sorts of amazing, amazing songs. 6, 3, 4, 5, 7, 8, 9 by Wilson Pickett was one, and you heard the original demo. And I'm going to play a piece of music by the Staple Singers here. This is a demo. This is an early cut, and it sounds pretty awesome, of a song that became a hit for the Staple Singers in the 1970s. This is from that box set. It is The Ghetto.

Isn't that just absolute magic? That's a demo from the Written in Their Soul Stax Songwriters box set. That was the Staple Singers with The Ghetto. Yes, you are listening to the Ollie Mac Show here on Maritime Radio on the app and listen again. We're going to stay with some good feeling. Well, maybe not good feeling here. This is Dan Tominski, Man of Constant Sorrow from the Oh Brother, Where Art Thou soundtrack.

Oh man, that is so beautifully recorded. That is Man of Constant Sorrow from Oh Brother Where Art Thou with Dan Timinsky. What a song, what a feeling that is. Well, we are going to roll back the clock to 1928. This was released in December 1928 and it was recorded on or around the 9th or 10th of October. It was originally released as an A-side on Jennet Records, which is a long, long defunct record. This is William Harris with Bullfrog Blues.

Oh man, isn't it extraordinary to hear that? That record is nearly 100 years old. That was from December 1928, William Harris with Bullfrog Blues. We're going to bring it a little more up to date now. Aretha Franklin from her Young, Gifted and Black record, 1972. This is Rocksteady.

Oh man, what a tune, what a tune, what a groove. That was Aretha Franklin with Rocksteady 1972. Yes, you are listening to the Ollie Mac Show. Here it is Saturday night. We're on Maritime Radio on the app and listen again. We're playing some cool, cool tunes. The groove is strong. We've got some funk, we've got some soul, we've got blues, we've got everything that makes you feel good. I'm having a good time playing my tunes for you. We're going to stick with something super cool. This is Stevie Wonder.

Oh, man, doesn't that sound good? Stevie Wonder from Talking Book. That track was Superstition. Well, we've got one more track to go here on the Ollie Mac Show. What a show it's been. We've had it all. We've had two records from Syl Johnson. We've had Aretha Franklin. We've had Stevie Wonder. We've had Man of Constant Sorrow. We've had a record that's nearly 100 years old. I've had a good time. We've played some great, great tracks. We will be back next week. Yes, of course, it is the Ollie Mac Show on Saturdays at 8 p.m., apart from the first Saturday of the month where it's always the football, but we will be back next week and the tunes will be strong, the groove will be awesome, and we'll have a great time. We will be playing the very best of soul, blues, gospel, jazz and more, and there may well be a world exclusive. Yes, there may well be a world exclusive for you, so you better tune in. Don't miss it, folks. It's going to be awesome. We have got one more track to play for you. This is a really cool band. This is available on Bandcamp. It is Amen Brother by the Bamboos, and it's gonna be a funky way to end the evening. Thank you very much for listening. Thanks very much for being here with me. You can always listen again anytime you like at the maritimeradio.co.uk website. But until next week, folks, we'll see you then.

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1: Hi, Trevor Blackman here. Just dropped in to say this week on the show, we tackle some of the biggest conversations shaping our communities. In the wake of this week's events in Northern Ireland, civil rights campaigner Tony Kelly joins us to discuss race, immigration, social tensions, and the lessons history can teach us today. We meet Molly Shobola, founder of Sheer Class, whose inspiring journey has transformed traditional African skincare knowledge into a thriving business. Acclaimed singer-songwriter Cole Gerard talks about his latest single, Sun and Sky, and his rising musical career. And with Juneteenth approaching, Brother Slavery joins us from the US to explore cotton's connection to slavery, freedom, and the untold stories that continue to shape our world. So if you can, do join me this Sunday afternoon from midday. Trevor Blackman now. I'll speak to you then.
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8: The Prime Minister, Sir Keir Starmer, has welcomed US President Donald Trump's latest attempt to end the Iranian war. Sir Keir spoke to Mr. Trump on Saturday afternoon, telling him the UK was ready to support with the peace efforts. Mediators have said an agreement to end the conflict is close. After 28 years in waiting, it's almost time for Scotland to make their World Cup debut when they take on Haiti in Boston. One man has walked over 3,000 miles to see them play. Craig Ferguson set off from LA back in February and has raised more than £1 million for one of Scotland's leading mental health charities. The Tartan Army were out in full force as he neared the end of his challenge.
9: The reception has just been everything I could have dreamed of more. I said, I don't know if anyone's going to be there or if many people are going to turn up, so I would never have predicted that many people are. I can't believe it. They had the helicopter out, man. I was like, crazy, but it's just incredible.
8: And finally, the 1 millionth park run took place earlier today. Olympic champion Dame Gelly Holmes joined in. That's the latest here from Radio News Hub. I'm Matthew Dudley.
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8: Some showers in the north are fading away as the winds begin to ease. Elsewhere, clear skies in the south with some patchy fog possible. Lows of around 9 degrees Celsius.
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13: Yes, it's back to the 90s here on Maritime Radio, an hour of back-to-back 90s classics. This week on the show, we're looking back at the year 1990. We're going to be covering charts, news and tunes, and talking of charts, we're going to be running down and having a

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It's Snap and the Power here on Back to the 90s on Maritime Radio. Yes, it is Back to the 90s on Maritime Radio. It's Johnny Ream with an hour of back-to-back 90s classics. We're looking back at the top 40 chart singles of 1990, but also as well, what happened in 1990? The poll tax riots, that's what happened. The flat rate community charge proposed by the Conservative government sparked mass disturbance and riots as well. What should have been a peaceful demonstration in London in March in 1990 turned into severe rioting in Trafalgar Square. The public were well against it, and this had the knock-on effect. Of course, Margaret Thatcher resigned as leader of the Conservative Party. She led for all those years, but the fallout from the poll tax was the final straw, and she was succeeded by, of course, John Major. Also as well, mad cow disease raised its ugly head for the first major concerns regarding the bovine disease. Gripped the nation in a famous TV stunt. Agricultural Minister John Gummer was filmed feeding his four-year-old daughter a beef burger to assure the public that British meat was safe. And how did that work out for you? And as well, of course, we're still looking back at these top 40 singles of 1990. This reached number 38 in the top singles of 1990. But reached number 2 in the UK charts. Of course, Kylie Minogue and Better the Devil You Know here on Back to the 90s on Maritime Radio. 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

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Yes, it is Back to the 90s on Maritime Radio. It's Johnny Ream with an hour of back-to-back 90s classics. And this week, of course, we are looking back at the year 1990. Now, we've already heard what was in the papers. Let's have a look what was on the TVs. There was quite a few firsts in the 1990. I'll give you an example. The game show The Crystal Maze made its debut on Channel 4, presented by him from the Rocky Horror Picture Show, Mr. Richard O'Brien. I love The Crystal Maze. Always wanted to go on it. Always wanted to go on it. A, I didn't know anyone that would go on it with me that wouldn't get locked in, and B, I would have got locked in. So, you know, we never really bothered. Also as well, we saw the UK debut of the US science fiction series Quantum Leap, you know, where Sam keeps leaping from person to person to person, trying to right wrongs and make his final leap home. Did he ever get home? I think I saw the last one. Don't want to spoil it, but I don't think he did. Also as well, Steve McFadden made his first appearance as EastEnders character Phil Mitchell. Ross Kemp debuted as his brother Phil's brother Grant 2 days later. There you go. And of course, in this year, number 5 in the top 40 best-selling singles of 1990. Saw this one? The classic from Adamski, featuring, of course, Seal. 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

0: Adamski featuring Seal and Killer here on Back to the 90s on Maritime Radio. Coming up, let's tell you what was in the shops in 1990. And of course, some great, great music as well. Stick around.
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quite apt for the football season at the moment. New Order and World in Motion. It was number 9 in the top 40 selling singles of 1990. Yes, it is back to the 90s here on Maritime Radio. Of course, we're looking back at the year 1990 this week. Now, we've already heard what was on the TV, what was in the papers. Talking of another different type of paper, let's have a look at the laminated Book of Dreams. Yes, the Argos catalogue. Let's look back at the Argos catalogue, Spring-Summer Edition 1990. Now, we've already seen that flicking through the pages, we can buy a lovely bit of Lizzie Duke. We can buy some gold. They've got the full bench sets for the weightlifting people out there. All of that, they've got the latest Flymos, but we're more interested in the toys. This is what we wanted at the time. If you headed straight to the toy section of the 1990 Argos Spring Summer catalogue, you would find it covered in Batman stuff, because of course this was the year that Batman hit the screens with Michael Keaton, of course, and Jack Nicholson, the Tim Burton version of the Caped Crusader. This was reflected by all the toys you could buy. You could buy Joker, Penguin, Batman, you could buy a Batmobile, you could buy the Batcopter, you could buy everything batty. Honestly, the world and the kids went batty for Batman stuff. Also as well, the board games, the Game for Life was launched in this year. Game for Life, that one that always stayed under the bed. It was played with once, never completed, and put straight back, and usually found its way to jumble sales with bits missing. Of course, it is back to the 90s with Reenie here on Maritime Radio. Let's head back to the top 40 selling singles of 1990. Number 5 in the charts was this offering by Mr. Vanilla Ice. 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
1: 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Also, as well, we're going to be looking at what was in the pictures in 1990. 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

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Come on, we was all doing that, wasn't we? We all had the pyjama bottoms on, going, whoa, no, just me. Fair enough. It is Back to the 90s here on Maritime Radio. Johnny Rean with an hour of back-to-back 90s classics. This week, we're looking back at the year 1990. Now, if you was going to the pictures in 1990, notice I said pictures, that just shows how old I actually am. If you was going to the pictures, you would have been seeing Born on the 4th of July, of course, Paralyzed in the Vietnam War, becomes an anti-war and pro-human rights political activist. This starred Tom Cruise. Also as well, Total Recall, Arnold Schwarzenegger starring as the man who was trying to get his vacation memories deleted and get back to the planet Mars. Oh, what a film that was. That was really cutting edge technology and special effects, wasn't it? Also as well, Tremors, natives a small isolated town defend themselves against strange underground creatures. A very weird film indeed, but it went on to just claim cult classics. And of course there was another one which we'll mention in a little while, because it spawned the number one best-selling single of 1990. This isn't it, but this was number two, and this is just an absolute classic. Of course, number two on the best-selling singles of 1990, Sinead O'Connor, and Nothing Compares to You, on Back to the 90s on Maritime Radio.

for a cover of the track written by Prince, Sinead O'Connor, and Nothing Compares to You, here on Back to the 90s on Maritime Radio. Do you remember that video? She just cried and cried. Such a powerful, powerful video indeed. Yes, it has been Back to the 90s here on Maritime Radio, an hour of back-to-back 90s classics. We've been looking back at the year 1990. We've looked at the Argos catalogue. We've looked at the pictures. We've looked at the news, the charts, the tunes, and so much more. Now, if you was going to the pictures in 1990, you would have seen Ghost. The slain Manhattan banker reaches out to his lover with a psychic's help. Of course, starring Patrick Swayze, Demi Moore, and Whoopi Goldberg. This went on to make people cry around the world, my friend Cliff in particular being one of them. Of course, this track from the film went on to be number one best-selling single of 1990. This is the Righteous Brothers and Unchained Melody here on Back to the 90s. Whoa.

0: 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Well, that's been Back to the 90s. I'll be Johnny Reed. Thanks ever so much for your company. Don't forget, join us same time, same place next week when we head back to the 90s on Maritime Radio. 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
1: How you doing then? Welcome along to the dance party. It's Lee Everest here at the controls on this week's show, bringing you the tunes, bringing you the energy you need for the weekend. Big shout out to Sarah. She sent us some love. Big shout out as well to Leisha, loving the show every week. Hello. And welcome along. We are getting into the biggest dance tunes on your radio you're going to hear today. That was Galantis, Heartbreak Anthem, Clean Bandit on the remix. Owen Westlake and Melt to start us off with. There's a bit of a theme going on.

remix. Now, can you guess what the theme going on here this week is with the dance party? I only realised when I talked to the prod squad before the show this week and realised what we were doing as we headed into the tunes, that we were doing a lot of remixes in the first hour of the show this week. On the way, then, I got this to you. It's the 3Js. Feeling It Too. That plays soon. On the way as well. What we've had in the UK recently.

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0: And on the theme of remixes, as we're doing a few of those in the first hour of the show this week, I thought I'd hit play on this for you. This is Gorgon City and Voodoo with Matt Guy on the remix. Let's do it.

0: on this week's Dance Party Weekly Live here at the controls. Hope you're doing good. Hope you're enjoying the tunes. Big shout out to Shayla and Steve. They're off out for a big night out tonight, having a few drinks, listening to the show as they warm up. Also, big shout out as well to Donna. She's listening to us this week. Massive shout out to you. Thanks for your love, guys.
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0: And we continue with this back to 1999 now. The Golden Age of Dance with the 3 J's and Feeling It Too on Dance Party.

0: Big in summer 26. We're actually there. We're officially in summer and the tunes are sounding good. Festivals are getting ready to go. People are going on holiday. Want to shout out Cathy. She messaged us to say, Lee, I'm off to the airport on holiday. You'll give me the soundtrack I need. It's 4 a.m, but you're sounding good on the radio. Thanks very much. Big shout out as well to Paul, who's a taxi driver listening to us. Loves going around with a dance party on late at night. Feeling the vibe. Sick and Way Out to play next.
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1: That is Silk and Reverse with Julia Timos and Way Out playing on this week's Dance Party Weekly. The biggest party on your radios right here. Got a shout out Ellie. She's off to a festival in a couple of weeks' time. Big shout out as well to Dawn, who's just secured tickets to Transmit Festival. Looking forward to it. Big shout out to you.

0: with Heat featuring Amber Mark. And before this, Jam and Spoon on the dance party.
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0: Okay, here we go then with this week's hottest record. It comes from Farmer's son Frankie Wild, turned DJ, and he's an absolute world superstar now. He got out there in lockdown and he's really made a career for himself out of it. This is with Jail and it's called Down For You. 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

Agnelli and Nelson and Holding On to Nothing. Also, you heard Frankie Wall, Down to You, Down for You, which is this week's hottest record on the show. Delighted to have brand new music from Frankie Wall. Very excited to play that this week. In hour two of the show, we have got this week's Danger Mix from Edgy. We've got Darren playing Battle of the Bangers and a brand new record of the week.

0: TCTS on Dance Party Weekly and Do It Like Me, and also Marshall, Simon and Dreams, and it's Lee Everest here at the controls. Big shout out to Craig. Send us some love, saying Lee, loving the tunes this week, keep them coming my friend, certainly will. And also big shout out as well to Daisy this week, who's just passed her driving test. Big shout out to you, Daisy. Got to give you a big horn for that. Big shout out to you, well done, and congratulations for passing your driving test. A big feat these days. London Grammar on the way next then.
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Dance Party Weekly, also Vegas Baby as well, I Can't Help Myself, and that is our one of this week's show. Almost done, my friends. Lee Everest here at the controls, bringing you the tunes, supplying the energy to keep you into the weekend. Big shout out to Erin and Dave listening to us, enjoying the tunes, getting ready for a big night out. Also hello to Sarah, who's got the barbecue lit. In hour or two of the show this week, I've got my brand new tune of the week, I've got this week's Danger Mix, and

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0: Dominigo, Rock Iro, and Yes Boone all already want to get us started for this hour of the programme. Chris Lorenzo on the way then with Hots For You, that plays shortly. Hottest record for us a couple of weeks ago, James Hype and Serotonin playing soon as well on Dance Party Weekly. Jordan Peake, love this one, Peak Time. That's going to play soon as well on Current Anthems on this week's show.
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Ben Oden, Fatso, Barney Bones and My Temptations was the hottest record for us a few weeks ago. DOD and Hayley May with Closure as well on Dance Party Weekly. This is the biggest party on your radio. Hour two of the programme is all about the biggest current anthems, the ones that you're playing at the moment, the ones that are on your playlist, the ones that you're listening to on the radio. 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

0: Ryan, Rhiannon and Rose with Body. Also James Hype and Serotonin on this week's Dance Party Weekly. 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
0: I've got Chris Lorenzo on the way next with Hots For You. Not far away from this week's Tune of the Week as well. That's under 10 minutes away. We're going to play the Danger Mix this week from DJ Edgy L. And Darren's back to play Battle of the Bangers as well. It's all happening in this hour of the programme. Got a bit of Joel Corey to play you shortly as well. Joel Corey recently played in the US on his socials a couple of weeks ago. Really, really good to see him getting out there. On the way next, though, Chris Lorenzo and Hots For You sampling a classic for its bass.
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2: Chris Lorenzo and Hots For You playing on this week's show. Chris Lorenzo done some great work with that, reworking the classic disco anthem into a brand new dance track for 2026. It was our tune of the week a few weeks ago as well. Love a bit of new Chris Lorenzo on the show, and we're going to continue with this. Talked about this guy earlier, Joel Corry, the guy with the sunglasses and the body that I aspire to. My dad bot's not quite getting there yet, but he's got the sunglasses to go with the look, and he's got everything. I mean, my God, what a guy. We started 2026 with this song. It was the first one we played after midnight on our New Year's Eve specials, which, by the way, will be back this New Year's Eve as well on a radio near you. We started 2026 with a bang, and this song, Joel Corry, Galantis, and Izzy Bizzou,

0: Joel Corry, Galantis, Izzy Bizou, and Stay a Little Longer playing on Dance Party Weekly. We've reached that point in the show, my friends, not far away from this week's Danger Mix. First of all, let's get this week's Tune of the Week.
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0: Here we go then, into Tune of the Week this week. I have listened to all the new music that comes in. We get loads of releases coming to us, 50 or 60 or 70 a week sometimes. This one stood out to me though this week, and it's brand new from London-based DJ producer Silver Bumper. We featured him before on Tune of the Week and Hottest Record as well. This is brand new work from Silver Bumper though, and it's called On Tonight. See what you think of this. Tune

0: Jordan Peake and Peak Time on this week's Dance Party Weekly Silver Bumper. And on tonight's, for this week's Tune of the Week, sounding great. Are you ready then for this week's Danger Mix? We've invited a famous DJ into the mix with us. This week, the job goes down to DJ Edgiel, Latvian born, based in Scotland, UK now. Let's see what he's got for us on the Danger Mix.
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Go Charlotte Plank and Peaches playing on this week's Dance Party Weekly. And before this, DJ Edgy in the mix on the Danger Mix. If you're a DJ or producer and you want to send us your Danger Mix, make it about 5 minutes long, radio friendly, please, and send it in to us. 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As many tracks as you can get into 5 minutes, please. There we go. We're hoping to get some more DJs in for the Danger Mix.

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1: Stella Sanchez and Operator, sampling Smooth Operator, of course, by Sade as its base. That's the Try Harder remix. I told you there's a remix thing going on this week's show. Loads of different stuff going on. Big shout out to Danny, who's listening to us in London. Massive shout out as well to Maya, who is in Kent, listening to us there, enjoying the tunes on the sunny Kent coast. Big shout out to you. What a lovely part of the world as well. It's Lee Everest here at the controls. This is Dance Party Weekly. It's the biggest party on your radio. Certified as well, you know. Yeah, we are. We've even got the blue badge on social now, you know, too. There you go. Have a look for us. Let's continue the dance party then. Darren is going to play Battle of the Bangers very shortly, choosing one of two tracks we picked for him after In Parallel, who are up next.

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1: Here we go then with the interactive feature on the dance party where a lucky listener comes on to choose one of two big whoppers we've picked for them. Let's find out who's playing this week.
0: Here comes Battle of the Bangers.
1: Welcome back to the show, Darren. How are you doing?
2: All right, Lee. I'm fine, thank you. You well?
1: Very well, thank you. Good to have you back on the dance party this week to play Battle of the Bangers. Are you ready to find out what's up for grabs this week? You know how this works.
2: I know it works and I am ready.
1: Let's do it then, shall we?
2: Go on.
0: Here comes Battle of the Bangers.
1: Released in 2012 as a pure instrumental festival track, it became a huge anthem during their farewell era tour. It's Greyhound from the Swedish House Mafia. What do you reckon? Good?
2: Good. Swedish House Mafia is very good, always. Never done a bad thing.
1: No, and they play some outstanding music, don't they? They're brilliant at doing the DJing gig as well. It's up against this. You're killing my vibe, need to get on the level. Dubs and Tiny Temper with Tsunami. This was released in the 2010s. A mystery track played by DJs before release. It was played quite a lot pre-release. It was sort of an underground track they had in the background as well. So what do you reckon to that one then?
2: That did very well on the dance charts, I seem to remember.
1: It did.
2: A good track. The power and pressure of this is phenomenal.
1: It is very big pressure.
2: Tonight.
1: Very big pressure.
2: Yeah, this is the closest one I think you've given me for a while.
1: Whoa.
2: I think just purely on reputation and the Swedish House Mafia always bring it. Anytime, I think I'm going to have to go with the Swedish House Mafia League to win
1: Swedish
2: it today.
1: Swedish House Mafia, my God, yeah. What an excellent choice. That would have been my choice. If I got my own choice, that would have been mine, you know.
2: Okay.
1: Well done for picking that one, Darren. Thanks for playing with us this week, and we'll see you again very soon.
2: You're welcome. Take care.
1: Cheers, bye. Man. Cheers.
0: Here comes this week's winner on Battle of the Bangers.

0: Party Weekly with Lee Everest.
1: Swedish House Mafia and Greyhound, Darren's choice on this week's Battle of the Bangers. Thanks to Darren for popping in to pick one of two songs that we have picked for him this week. Big, big tunes. Darren picked the one that got played, and he's back next week to play Battle of the Bangers. We put two more songs up to pitch with him up against each other, and he picks the winner. Love playing with Darren. He's a great contestant on Battle of the Bangers, you know. Love the feature as well. Right, this is Dance Party Weekly, and we are heading up into hour three, which is all about brand new releases, all first plays, all new ones that are dropped into the old inbox. We're going to get those in your ears very shortly. The biggest recommendations for your dance music playlist this week are coming up next. Holophonic and Deja Vu to get us there with...

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1: Into the new music hour we jump then, my friends. 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

0: That's brand new Newman yesterday to start us off with, and Sonny Federa with Let Me Be In Your Arms. On the way, I've got this, and brand new from EV. It's called Fit The Tempo, playing soon. Got this on the way for you as well. It's Eye For You And Memories, brand new music on the way on this week's show. James Fortress has dropped this one. It's called Call Me Up, in collaboration with Lacey. That plays soon as well.
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2: Lupo the Boy and In Time, also Evie and Fit the Tempo. Evie did the first Danger Mix we had on the show. It was a brilliant one as well, and delighted to get him on. And we invite him back again. Let's continue with Eye for You then, and Memories on the New Music

0: 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And it's Lee Everest here at the controls. On the way next, then, brand new Gina and Contra playing soon.
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feel to that track. That's called Contra from Gino and Wempy on this week's Dance Party Weekly. Big shout out to Jessica. She says, Lee, love the new music every week on the show. Want to shout out Leanne as well. She is getting ready for a big night out. Big shout out to Ross. Ross says, Lee, sounding good, mate. Thank you. Danny's been in touch as well from Essex and loving the tunes this week. Thank you. Got this to play you then. Not quite what we're used to from this producer, but it's a good tune in its own right. It's called Night and Day, brand new from Vassy and Safayan on this week's Dance Party Weekly. It's the new music hour.

and it's called Devotion on this week's show. Sounding good. Let's continue with the dance tune, shall we? Big shout out to the crew in Southampton listening to us off route for a big night out tonight. Big shout out as well to Jenny in Oxford. Loves the show every week in the UK. Let's get this on then. It's called Empatia.

0: mix playing right here on Dance Party Weekly on this week's show. We're in the new music hour. We're with you for about another 20 minutes on your radio, and I've got some Kersey to play you, also a bit of Jessica Alice on the way as well. And up next on this week's show, I've got Duke and Jones, who have dropped a brand new track called Home, and it's an absolute whopper of a tune, handpicked especially for you. That plays in a few moments.
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on that track. Really, really good track from Duke and Jones and Co. He is called Home on Dance Party Weekly. On this week's show, sounding good. Big shout out to Catherine. She says, Lee, loving the tunes this week. Thanks. Keep them coming. We certainly will. Want to shout out Andy as well, who's a farmer listening to us. Apparently they have us on in the tractor on a Saturday afternoon. So there we are. Big shout out to you guys. This is one I promised you earlier then. It's brand new from Jessica Alice and it's called Afters. All about a night out and what happens afterwards. For me, it's going to the all-night diner for a big cooked breakfast. Not about you.

Go Freak and Liberator, also Jessica Alice and Arthurs as well on this week's Dance Party Week. You get a hit play on this one then from the Kershes. It's called No Tomorrow. This is C-Rod Silver Spoon on the remix. That remix thing's back again, isn't it? We can't even get away from it in the New Music Hour, I don't know. What are the production team up to here, right?

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1: with Lee Everest.
2: That's the Kershes and No Tomorrow. See Rod Silverspoon on the re-edit. And that is us out of time for this week's show. My God, it's absolutely flown by this week. I've had great fun bringing it to you. Thank you very much for being at the end of the radio. Don't forget to listen back on demand, online, on the website and all the other ways as well. And join me here next week for another edition of Dance Party Weekly, where we bring you club classics, current anthems, Battle of the Bangers, Tune of the Week, and all the new releases. Playing out with this, and it's called Hypnotize. And I'll see you next week. Take care.

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2: Resident doctors in England have suspended planned strike action after receiving a new proposal from the government, which will now be put to a vote of BMA members. The doctors had been due to begin a four-day walkout on Monday morning, marking what would have been the 16th round of industrial action since 2023. Rival protesters clashed in Belfast on Saturday, this after thousands descended on the city for an anti-racism rally. Some in the small counter-protest group performed what appeared to be Nazi salutes as the two groups gathered at Buchanan Street in the city centre. This week is Carers Week, which aims to highlight the work of both paid and unpaid carers across the UK. Carolina Gerlich is from the Care Workers charity.
3: That social care workers are very skilled people, supporting lives of other people. I can't honestly think of a more important job.
2: And hundreds of spectators watch teams compete to be the cream of the crop at the World Custard Pie Championships on Saturday. That's the latest from Radio News Hub. I'm Matthew Dudley.
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2: Looking into Sunday, it's mostly dry with some sunny spells throughout, especially in the south. Increasing cloud and rain possible later in the day with highs of around 21 degrees Celsius.
1: This is Maritime Radio.
6: Of stress, it's time to enter an alternate realm in the circles of your mind. The Mellow Show with your host, Gary Zee.